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1: It's Stacy, and if you believe in love at first sight with your pet, you're among friends. There's new research that reveals that more dog owners had instant connections with their dogs, more so than with their human partner. So they surveyed 2,000 dog owners who were also in a serious relationship, and 80% of them felt the immediate connection with their pet, their little quadruped, while only 69% felt the same with their significant other. Dogs rule, humans drool. I know that sounds backwards, but you get me.
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Rock 95.5, Williamsport's rock station. Jack White, new solo album called Frozen Charlotte. This is off of his Third Man Records. It has a cool release lab video, too, if you like watching that kind of stuff. But new album out July 10th. It's disregarding.

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1: Oh, man. 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
10: Spain punches their ticket to the World Cup quarterfinals with a 1-0 win over Portugal. 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
1: It's Stacy, and Breaking Benjamin's Saturate turns 24 years old this year. It was my favorite album of their debut album. And I remember whenever they did Skin on Craig Kilborn.

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1: It's Stacy. Thanks for hanging out. And if you're going to hang out in the AC and just catch a movie, they keep those places so cold. I sometimes bring a blanket in. Toy Story 5 still doing really well in theaters. But also, for the kids, Minions and Monsters, that's new. Young Washington, a new like historical drama. Andy Serkis, who played Gollum, is in it. Supergirl, still doing all right. And Jackass, best and last, on theater.
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1: 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I love Toxicity. 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And like radio silence from them. And I write letters to Brandon Boyd daily.

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1: It's Stacey, and the eighth studio album from the Boys of Shinedown is out now. 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
1: Stacey hanging with you. 4th of July all over. That's done and done. My neighbors don't know that, though. 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
1: It's Stacy, and I'm not exactly the vacationing type. I have taken small little trips, like an overnight and an Airbnb. But Airbnb, man, you could call it a hit or a miss. And do you like to go to new places, or do you like the familiarity of choosing the same vacation spot year after year? Because a third of Americans apparently do the latter. They embrace repeat traveling, returning to the same vacation destination year after year.
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1: So over the weekend, we had The Sufferer and The Witness, one of my favorite Rise Against albums, or certainly my favorite Rise Against album, and one of my favorite albums of all time. 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

0: during the MTV Unplugged performance from 1996. It's quite a significant moment for the band. And he had a trash can at his feet in case he needed to throw up during the show. Can you imagine? Just all over Metallica, who's sitting in the front row. We watch that pretty often, man. You got that floating around on YouTube where you can watch an unedited version where they restart a song. It's good stuff.
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1: It's Stacey. Thanks for hanging out. A lot of big summertime shows. Shed shows, you know. Rob Zombie touring with Marilyn Manson. A couple of dark hearts. The Who on a lot of those dates. H-U, The Who. And the band Orgy. Right on.

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Humans were not created to sit in silence. We were born to be loud.

that's for paying for the extended warranty on my liver. Oh, yeah. It's American made, you know. 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
1: A Canadian band. What do you think Nickelback did for the 4th of July? Is the 4th of July just as it is? The 4th day in July for them? I mean, they don't have to celebrate like we do. But like, did they have a hot dog on Saturday? 4th of

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1: Jimmy Eat World. Woman inherits the earth. Stacy with you. I watched Jurassic Park over the weekend. So I bid you adieu. I did not watch Coneheads. You know why? 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The movie was so bad, it shouldn't have been. It's a stacked cast. But, like, who cast

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1: Hey there, my name's Shroom. You know, the Green Day-inspired comedy film titled Nimrods. It's directed by Lee Kirk, and it's been produced by the band members themselves. This is a coming-of-age road trip movie about some teens who mistakenly believe their band is opening up for Green Day on New Year's Eve. After getting a call asking them to do so, what they don't know, it's a prank. Nimrods, a Green Day comedy, hits theaters August 14th, and it's going to have an appearance by Green Day themselves, including performance footage that was done specifically for the movie.
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Rock 95.5. A new Five Finger Death Punch album is titled Legacy. 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It's new music from Five Finger Death Punch, Eye of the Storm.

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Thanks for listening. I'm Shroom, and new music from Eva Under Fire featuring Maria Brink from In This Moment. It's called Villainous.

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Rock 95.5. Thanks for listening. My name's Shroom. A 19-year-old thrifting enthusiast struck gold at an Oregon Goodwill outlet when he found a legendary basketball jacket that was once owned by Wilt Chamberlain. He got it for just $3.07. This 19-year-old's name, Quinn Brown. He's a full-time reseller, so he's somewhat of a pro with this

0: stuff. He believes that that jacket could fetch up to $250,000 at auction, setting him up for an early retirement. Well, the jacket was worn by Chamberlain during the 1972 NBA Finals. It was authenticated by Sotheby's and is currently at auction with bids reaching into the thousands of dollars. Now, the resale industry is booming in the U.S., but critics raise concerns about taking valuable items away from those in need. Brown plans to save the proceeds from the jacket and continue his search for rare thrift finds.
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Ice Nine Kills have got their first chart-topping rock single featuring McKenna Grace. It's from the Scream 7 soundtrack, Twisting the Knife.

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The Warning's fifth studio album, Everything's Falling, is going to be out on August 28th. 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

to come with me because you look so fine that I really want to make you mine. 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

0: 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PlayStation saying goodbye to physical discs for new games. Announcing that beginning in January of 2028, all new releases will be sold digitally through the PlayStation Store or retailers. The company says the change reflects how most players already prefer to buy and access games, and it won't affect titles released before 2028. The announcement comes as rising hardware costs continue to push console prices higher, with recent increases already affecting PlayStation, Xbox, and Nintendo systems.
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0: 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My name's Shroom. What is your dumbest injury?
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0: 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Thanks for listening. I'm Shroom. Hey, Toby, when were you accused of setting a bad example?
1: I was in a bar in Asia, and they were selling these balloons with, like, nitrous oxide in them. And I posted online like an idiot, and the cousin who I was with, his mom saw it and accused me of being a bad influence.

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That's iHeartRadio Music Festival artist Weezer was Say It Ain't So. I'm Shroom. This one drops next month on Beartooth's new album, Pure Ecstasy. It's called Free. Got the

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1: My name's Shroom. According to new research from YouGov, some Americans are choosing to drink less these days. I mean, we've been hearing this for a while that less and less people are drinking. The latest data shows that more than a third of adults 21 and older who drink alcohol are now cutting back. So what's the reason for this? I mean, half of those who are drinking less say they simply have less desire to drink. Health concerns are the second most common reason for drinking less, with 35% giving that as the main reason. And then cost comes in third, as one in five say that they just can't afford to drink as much alcohol as they used to. Look, I stopped drinking alcohol 16 years ago for my own personal reasons. And yes, it saved me a lot of money over those 16 years, that's for sure, and a lot of headaches.
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Red Hot Chili Peppers, Snow. My name is Shroom. Hope your week's going well. Here's Architects, Broken Mirror.

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AC/DC's Power Up Tour here in the United States, and they've got the Pretty Reckless opening up for them. I've seen AC/DC 3 times, and every one of them was incredible. Their Sleep Fairy's words are worthless.

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The new Five Finger Death Punch album, Legacy, is going to be out on July 31st digitally. 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Five Finger Death Punch's Eye of the Storm.

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0: 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A donation was made through Metallica's All Within My Hands Foundation to assist with medical aid and search and rescue operations. 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

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New music now from Eva Under Fire that features Maria Brink from In This Moment. It's called Villainous.

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It's human nature to need a music kick in the ass in the middle of the workday. 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

0: Williamsport's Rock Station, Rock 95.5. Nobody likes to hear bad news. So what's your bad news? Comfort food.
1: For me, it's bacon. 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

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And I know you can also get some copies that come with an autographed poster. It's the Warning's new track, Kerosene.

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Whatever you're doing right now, just stay put then. 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
2: 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Mm-hmm. You know what I'm talking about.
1: 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It's Black Label Society.

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8: All three host countries are now out of the World Cup after the U.S. fell to Belgium, who sealed the win with a late goal.
9: 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Romelu Lukaku. The exclamation point for Belgium.
8: 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Belgium, meanwhile, meets Spain in Friday's quarterfinals.
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0: Doogie.
2: It's only going to get worse.
0: Charlie.
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0: morning. What's happening? It is Tuesday, July 7th, 2026. Good morning. It's Rover's Morning Glory. I'm Rover. Doogie is here.
1: Good morning, sir.
0: Charlie is here.
2: Hi.
0: Snitzer is here.
3: Hey, man.
0: Crystal is here.
4: Hello.
0: And Mr.
4: What? Nowhere to be seen.
1: I saw him.
4: I thought I heard him.
1: He's here.
4: Because I looked over thinking it was him, and I saw Rover's car, and I was like, does his car sound like that? And then I saw LaRoque behind you.
0: Aha. Uh-huh.
4: But
0: very
4: I didn't see
0: loud
4: him.
0: Car.
1: Is it?
0: Yes, it is.
2: No, that car's working good. That's a good vehicle.
0: Probably only has a day or two.
2: No, it's got a couple
0: remaining
2: years.
0: In its life.
2: A couple more years.
4: I thought a motorcycle was in there.
0: Now, what is his excuse going to be today?
1: I can tell you, but I'll let him tell you.
0: Okay, get my coffee. No, he's. I gotta take a Wiz Khalifa. No.
1: No, he's in the suite.
0: He's in here. What could he possibly
1: he's
0: be doing?
1: Said it a couple of times before.
0: I don't know.
1: Doesn't make any sense, but.
0: All right. Oh, well,
2: I know what you're saying.
0: Oh.
1: Oh, and then he did that too.
0: Oh, there he is. Oh. Oh, wait, it's only 5 minutes late.
3: I was just getting my coffee. I thought I had a few more minutes.
0: Why would you think that?
2: Let's see your watch
4: yeah,
2: again.
4: Yeah, look at your watch time. What does that say?
2: Yeah, it's completely.
4: It says 5:59.
0: Yes. Why? It's not 5:59. Why is your watch set to 5:59?
2: Why do you carry around an extra device that tells the wrong time?
3: I have no idea, Charlie.
0: What time does it say on your phone right now?
3: 6:05.
0: Oh.
3: So I was kind of going by my watch.
1: Did you put your lunch in the refrigerator?
3: Yes, I did.
1: That's why he goes in there. And he's like, I might as well grab a coffee, too.
0: The guy's late. He just... Wow. Okay.
3: Well, I'm sorry about being late. I just thought I still had time to, because I remember I was also a couple of minutes late having to watch you park. So.
1: That's Rover's fault.
4: Even though he made it on time.
0: So everybody else here got here on time except for you because you had to watch me park.
3: Well, I had to wait for you to park too. You had to park that big tank of yours.
2: Then how did he get here on time?
3: I was right behind him.
4: And he was on time for the show.
2: This is the worst excuse.
3: Well, whatever, dude. I'm here, so let's do a show.
1: Okay. Thanks.
0: This guy needs every minute he can on the air because, he needs as much time as possible to get his three words in. If we start cutting 5 minutes out of your appearance time,
1: he'll
0: be down to, zero words? Maybe one word per show?
1: There's an email about that towards the end.
0: Oh, is there? Okay. All right. Let me get into your email
2: Jeffrey,
0: here.
2: Remember last week, Jeffrey fixed his watch. Did you fix your watch or did you not fix it and pretend to fix it?
3: It's been fixed.
4: Yeah, he did fix it.
0: But no, it's not the correct time. It's not.
3: I can't help it if the time of clock's off by 5 minutes, so.
2: You can't help it.
0: Change it. Why don't you set it to the correct time?
3: Change
1: it right now.
0: Do you think he didn't actually set it last week?
2: I'm guessing he did.
0: Still probably racking up steps and distance. I wasn't, but. I'm standing still.
3: Oh, lifting your arm with your food? Is that what he said?
2: He didn't have to lift his arm, though, because she was feeding him.
0: Also, your stride probably shortened as you fatigued. For example, when I'm at the gym working out, I somehow rack up a ton of steps and distance because my arm is moving. I bet you can actually... I bet

0: stay out there for years and years and just end the speculation.
1: Easily end it really quick.
0: I mean, come on. Yeah,
2: maybe we need to dive a little deeper into this. Maybe we need to take a closer look at this data. Patrick writes, you're over. All you have to do is share your workout that recorded the marathon walk with Charlie to prove that you did the distance. It will show the entire route that was done. You're correct that the Apple Watch uses GPS, not steps. Charlie is just a sore loser.
1: I'm not a loser. I didn't do anything. I'm not a winner or a loser.
2: If anything, I've read, when I searched this before I did the marathon walk, the complaints that I saw from people were that Apple Watch underreports the distance walked. Underreports.
1: That's great for you. That'd be great for you.
2: Interesting.
1: You did say you were going to show us yesterday, and then you never got around to it for some reason.
2: Jake says, good morning, RMG crew. First off, I wanted to congratulate Rover on completing the marathon. Secondly, I want to say how funny it was on Monday's Aftermath listening to Cheat and Charlie and Snitzer try to come up with any possible way to disprove the accomplishment. Snitzer was using his wormy little voice to agree with everything Charlie was saying. Charlie needs to man up and admit that Rover is the more dominant individual. Also, Rover doesn't need to go out and show everyone that he can, but I think after watching the marathon, Rover would have no trouble at all with the bike hill. I think he could do it with ease, and Charlie knows this as well.
1: Yes.
2: He just needs to admit that I am right and move on.
1: Yes.
2: Love you guys.
1: Let's do that today. After the show, I'll get the bike. We'll go up the hill. Let's do that.
2: Yeah, maybe I'll consider that at some point in the future. Perhaps. I mean, it only took me 10 years to walk the marathon, so maybe at age 60, I can hop on that bike and casually pedal my way up the small incline.
1: 12% grade.
2: Let's see here. Clorinda writes, when I heard you read the list of accolades from Nationals, I was blown away. As a fellow dance mom, I know that those are amazing results. Rover, a full convention scholarship is hundreds of dollars. Most studios require their dancers to do at least a couple conventions. So this is a big deal and a huge savings. Great job, Gianna. Also, Dougie, you were in spirit the whole week on the show because they mentioned Nationals nonstop.
0: I know they can't take a show without me or a week of shows without me. I sent a picture to Snitz.
2: Oh, you sent a picture to Snitz?
0: Aw.
2: There is
3: her reward.
2: Gianna,
0: that's her certificate.
2: Oh, that's her scholarship.
0: Yep.
2: Can you zoom in on that, Snitz? What is it? What's like the dollar value of this thing?
0: It's a full scholarship.
2: A full scholarship.
0: Yep.
2: Okay.
3: Well, congrats. That's awesome.
0: Thank you.
2: All right. Because I do see she also sent me, did you send Snitzler this other picture that you sent me?
0: What? No.
2: Let me see here. How can I, let me send this one to Snitzer. Stand by, Snitzer.
0: What did I send you? I send you pictures just to shut you the hell up, to say that this is, the kids work hard. And that you should be proud of them.
2: Okay.
0: Because all you do is bash.
2: I don't bash.
0: You bash.
2: I don't bash.
0: You bash.
2: I sent Gianna a congratulatory text message.
0: She told me last night.
2: Oh, is he? Yeah.
0: I go, did you reply back? She goes, yeah.
2: Yeah.
0: I go, was there a conversation? She goes, no. Of course not.
2: Yeah, what are we going to talk about?
0: Does he talk?
2: What are you going to talk about with a 16-year-old? I have nothing
0: to talk
2: about.
0: I don't know. You have nothing to talk about with me.
2: Yes, exactly. So here's how much did it cost you to get all the way out there to Mystic, Connecticut? You had to fly from here to Boston. Then you rented a car? Rented a car. That ain't cheap, is it?
0: They gave me an upgrade because there was a line of people. And they gave me an upgrade just to get me out. And it was a brand new Volvo. It was beautiful. Have you ever driven a Volvo?
2: A Volvo? No, I have not.
0: Yeah, it was insane. It was so smooth.
2: All right. And so let me see here. So then you got the rental car?
0: Yeah.
2: And then what, you had to get a hotel?
0: I know the picture.
2: You get it? What? I'm sorry, you had to
0: I got a hotel.
2: What do you think that whole extended weekend

0: week trip cost her. Plus all those entrance fees, all those costumes.
1: What, are you going total for the...
0: Total. Wait, oh, 10 grand, I'm going to say.
2: No, it was not 10 grand.
1: Two tickets.
2: Yep, we both flew like 250 each.
1: I bet she did get a regular hotel room, probably a bigger hotel room.
2: No.
1: Because you need costume space. Oh, yeah.
0: You need your trunk.
1: Yes. Some sort of area where we're going to need this room.
2: I'm and not then Rover.
0: So she says it's 250, but don't forget all the bags you have to check on top of that, because all those costumes, and I know, she doesn't pack light. She packs all her snacks with her. That's a good move all the way.
1: Tank of gas.
2: I carried the costumes on the plane because I could not have them get lost, and people drove...
0: So you didn't check any bags?
2: Going out there, I checked one bag, but coming home, I didn't have any bags checked. Everybody took all
0: my
2: stuff.
0: Where did they go?
2: Everyone drove.
1: So what do you think? 7,500?
2: No.
1: I think I'm going to go a little less than you. 7,500?
2: No, it's not. I don't have 7,500.
1: Not anymore, you don't.
0: Oh, I don't think so. She's not. She doesn't calculate things. This is why her business is always,
2: how much are you making?
0: What do you, I don't know, how much do you make? What are your costs? She has no clue.
2: Yeah, you don't need to know.
0: She has absolutely no idea.
2: Stuff.
0: Because all that stuff adds up and she doesn't realize it. So,
1: it's not $7,500 immediately. I mean, this is
0: spread out over like the past 5 months.
1: She doesn't notice that it starts adding up to its $7,500.
2: What's the picture?
0: The picture is she did score big bucks here, though. So, not only did she get this scholarship.
1: Okay.
0: All right. But she did get a major award. Here it is.
2: This is
0: $500.
2: This is not for Gianna. This is for the dance studio.
1: Oh, the money
2: that was her. One of the pieces that she was in was the highest scoring piece of the entire weekend.
0: So she doesn't get that $500?
2: If you'd let me finish, that goes to the studio, so for our next competition, that credit goes to the next regionals. So now we have a less of a fee going into that next.
1: What happens?
2: We don't have to pay.
1: It's her last year of dance, let's say.
2: Yeah.
1: Last year, she's going to do it.
2: Yeah.
1: She wins again.
0: Scholarship.
1: The $500,
2: it's not her, it's her team. So that goes to the studio. It goes to the studio, so then the next kids, the next year, will get that credit.
1: Damn, I would take that check into the bank and just try to cash it.
2: It says the view between villages, not...
1: I don't know what that is. What is that?
2: It's the name of the piece that won.
0: They don't even put the name of the dance studio on there.
2: Not, they send her a check, the studio owner.
0: Mm-hmm. You think they actually send a check, or do they just go, we'll give you a credit next year when you purchase your crap?
2: I've seen both with different things that we've won. They've sent money, and then they...
1: The credit system's great.
0: Yeah, it keeps them coming back.
1: Because you're going to have to go back to that
0: We're going to give you a $500 credit to something that's going to cost your dance studio $6,000 in enrollment fees. That's great.
2: We're going to go back anyway. But the scholarship goes directly to the dancer so that she doesn't have to pay for convention. Okay. You could come one weekend. I mean,
1: Explain the scholarship one more time. It's not for a school. It's not for this dance company, it's for something else?
2: No, it's this dance company.
1: Okay.
2: So when you go back to the dance company this next year,
1: yes,
2: you don't have to pay for the convention.
1: Oh, okay. Mm. This convention.
2: Mm. Yes.
1: But just next year. Okay.
2: And conventions are normally required.
0: Why would the dancer have to pay for that, considering you just told me that the dance studio, that's why they got the $500 check, and that goes towards the dance studio paying for the convention?
2: It goes for the whole dance, all the dances that are there. So they'll split all of that up. So that 500 goes to, say that you owe each piece that you compete, you have to register and pay.
0: So you have to pay just to attend.
2: Not to just attend, to compete each piece. But so if she does, it doesn't matter. You're not going to like...
3: Convention is different than regionals and nationals.
2: It's not competing.
3: It's not. Yeah,
2: it's an all day school that you have to go to.
3: Learn stuff.
0: Okay. All right.
2: Just
0: Brian writes, Yo Rover, I want to thank you guys for talking about Coleman's mustard because I bought the powder on Amazon and holy crap, is that stuff amazing? I've only been using it by mixing it with water to make the paste, but I've literally just been making sandwiches or inventing reasons for myself to mix up some. I don't recommend corn on the cob, but I will recommend popcorn. I have a question for Charlie because he said he's used it as a dry rub. The powder itself isn't strong, but the people that I cook for wouldn't appreciate a nasal balm. Is it very intense when you use it as a dry rub?
1: I'm trying to remember how I used it. No, it wasn't too intense, but it was there. I think I used it as a binder before I put the rub on. So I didn't use that as the rub. I used the liquid Coleman's in the jar, put that on my whatever I was making, brisket or pulled pork or whatever. Then I put the actual rub on. Mm. I didn't use the dry powder as the rub.
0: Corey writes, Rover, can you please ask Charlie why he refuses to simply get an HD antenna so he can watch local channels for free? He asked Jeffrey the same thing dozens of times, but now he's doing exactly the same thing.
1: I'll answer that question very simply. I have bought them before, and I don't get, I don't remember what channel, what did I try to watch before? The Browns? And the game at the time, I believe, was on channel 8 here, and it didn't come in. So that's why.
0: Well, maybe you don't need the individual. Maybe you need a whole house antenna, which is $50 instead of $20.
1: What is that?
0: This way you can watch national and sports events and not bitch about it not being on air for free. Yes, I know, buying an antenna makes it technically not free, but paying for streaming services makes those not free as well. So
1: but I don't care.
0: This is probably the antenna maybe that goes outside your house up on the roof.
1: I'm not going to watch the Browns once a year? No, I'm good. And the World Cup every 4 years? I'm all right. No, I don't care. I was able to watch the World Cup. I figured it out for the last game we'll watch. If you go to Peacock, you can watch the Telemundo version. Mm. You won't be able to understand anything they're saying at all. Mm-hmm. You have no idea. And there's no way to change the audio option. It's English or Spanish only, and you cannot change the audio to English.
0: Why?
1: Because
0: when you're watching the English thing, you can change the audio to Spanish.
1: On purpose. I bet most times you probably could change it, but I think this time they go, I don't know, Fox One or whatever has it. So I was able to watch. What a time. That was fun. That was a good watch. Glad I sat down and watched that.
0: Jeff writes, holy yit, Doogie, way to go with your DraftKings picks.
2: Thank you.
0: I wish I would have picked with you. Oh, what happened? Who did you pick?
2: I don't know. I remember I was not a patriot because I went against the United States, but I knew Belgium would be pissed.
0: Oh, you picked Belgium to win. Oh, so did you
2: $100.
0: $100, what'd that get you back?
2: I don't remember. What's the slip pay?
0: 205.
2: Suck it, Rover.
0: You won the...
2: What'd you get?
0: Snitz, can you refresh my memory and... Put my bet and slip up here. Let's see.
2: I
0: had a three-pick parlay. I had Lukaku scoring a goal, and I seem to remember watching the game last night that just before the end of the game, with about a minute or two left, he scored a goal.
1: I could hear you cheering all the way from where I live. You were so bummed that Belgium got a goal.
4: Now, but the second one.
0: The second one, over 2.5 goals. Now, let me see here. What was the score yesterday? Let's see. You watched that, right, Doogie? What was
2: it? I don't remember.
0: Oh, 4-1. That's over 2.5. Oh, and then in the earlier game, Spain and Portugal played. Let's see. Who won that? Oh, Ronaldo, who plays for Portugal. He's out of the World Cup. That means Spain won. So my $100 bet paid out $436. Oh, won the week.
4: Man.
0: Download the DraftKings Sports app and use the code RMG. If this idiot can do it, so can you.
2: God.
0: Bill writes, Rover, I love the show. I have to comment on the soccer games that you are infatuated with. I tried to watch it last night. It's 8:55 p.m. They just broke for the half, even though the clock said there was 56 minutes left. Huh? I don't know what he means by that. The clock counts up, not down. By the way, that clock goes up and down on its own. I don't understand that. I guess the thing that bothers me the most is that these guys are the biggest floppers I've ever seen in my life. It's like watching WWE. The slightest little hit, they roll around on the ground in agony, grabbing the wrong leg from the one that actually got hit. I don't know how you watch this. I don't understand it. I'm glad it brings people in America together, but I'd rather watch paint dry. Stay hydrated. And P.S., what sport has a hydration break? Well, soccer doesn't have it either, but they invented it for the World Cup so they could get commercial breaks in, because normally soccer doesn't have commercial breaks. Yeah, the games yesterday were not real exciting games if you're watching those. And the USA game, they blew it, basically. I knew it was going to be tough for them because everyone thought that they were going to do so great. And I think they did have a shot, potentially. If they would have played a great game, I think they could have contended last night. But see, you're at the point now where you're not playing the teams that suck. There's a lot of teams that got in. You're not playing those teams that completely blow anymore. You're playing legitimate teams now.
2: Yeah.
0: And whoever won the game last night between USA and Belgium would have to go on and face Spain. I mean, that's just, it's impossible. They're not going to win that. But
4: was that guy in the game? The one who got the red card?
0: Yes, he was.
4: So it didn't help, I guess.
0: It didn't help. No. Oh, my God. It probably only would have been worse if they would have gone without him. But and that Pulisic guy that I told you hasn't done diddly squat the whole World Cup. He didn't do diddly squat last night either. And then he left with an injury. So every commercial, I see that dude in a commercial. I need to see him scoring some goals, not in all these commercials. And David Beckham, could they put this guy in any more commercials? Literally, it doesn't matter what the product is. Hi, I'm David Beckham for Tampax. Like, he is in every commercial.
2: That's okay. He's famous.
0: He's the only soccer player that perhaps 10% of Americans could see that and know who that guy is. I'll bet only, what would you say, now maybe because people have asked, but if you would have shown a picture of David Beckham to a random American 6 months ago, what percentage do you think would know who that guy is? And he's pretty, he was married to Posh Spice and
1: 20%.
2: Oh, I'd say at least 50.
0: Oh, not 50.
2: Yeah.
0: No.
1: Let me look at him.
0: Definitely not 50.
2: Yeah, put a picture up.
1: I would confuse him with the guy from Maroon 5. The guy.
2: Adam Levine?
1: Yeah. Aren't they all both tattooed up?
0: Yeah.
1: Yep. I would know the difference.
2: Oh, come on. He doesn't look anything like Adam
1: Levine. He might not, but I don't look at either of these guys often, so.
2: Oh, then why would you pull that out of your ass?
1: Because I'm saying, if he walked out.
0: His background on his computer, that shirtless David Beckham.
2: He's hot.
1: If he walked out as the lead singer of Maroon 5, I'd be like, oh, okay. I wouldn't even notice it.
4: All right. It's like when Will Ferrell plays drums for the Red Hot Chili Peppers. Yeah.
0: Yeah, but isn't that, like, right. The most so famous stupid. Soccer player in America hasn't played in 20 years, and he's not from America. Like, that's how Americans just don't care about soccer. Like, everybody, I'm telling you, everybody they got, if you're into soccer and you're a soccer announcer or a commentator or whatever, that was your time to shine, because no one's going to care now. Until the world, actually, even the next World Cup, people won't care either. Slightly, they'll follow Team USA if they make it, but it's not being played in the United States, so way less people are going to care about it 4 years from now. All right, I've got to take a break. Our number is 866-YO-ROVER. We'll be right back. 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
2: Happy Tuesday morning. For today, it'll be mostly cloudy with a few showers. High temperatures into the low and middle 70s. For tonight, mostly cloudy with a chance of a shower possible. Otherwise, low temperatures are going to be near 60. And for tomorrow, partly sunny, dry, and seasonable with high temperatures into the low 80s. For iHeartRadio and Future Alert meteorologist Matthew Howard.

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1: Ew.
2: I don't think you understand how depraved people are.
0: Rover's Morning Glory.
3: Charlie, I have some life advice for you.
4: Sure.
3: Sean says you need an outdoor antenna roughly 25 feet up from the ground. Jules says you can watch every World Cup soccer game live on TikTok. Just follow the Fox channel.
2: I think I'm out on the World Cup.
3: And Hugh Janus.
1: Oh, okay.
3: Sent a picture of his screen. Would you like to see this? You could watch the World Cup on your TV. That way you don't have to, you know, use TikTok. There it is. Look, he has a little section there. World Cup 2026. That's on his...
2: Ooh, that's a VC box.
3: VC.
2: Sure.
3: That's on his VC box. Yes, it is.
2: I can't believe you watched that. That's the most boring thing I've ever seen, ever. That was so boring.
3: Again, last night...
2: Soccer, in general, is such a boring
3: thing.
2: No,
3: you've missed some really great matches. The ones yesterday, not so great. Not real exciting to watch.
2: You told me to watch this one, and I went out of my way, and I had Spain versus Portugal on. Bored out of my mind.
3: That was really boring.
2: And I was like, nobody scored. This is what he's watching?
3: Yeah.
2: And then USA started. I had it on all day. In between, and it was also Telemundo, so I don't know what they're saying. I will say, what's interesting is... So I play the sound effect. I thought this guy was just doing this like once.
3: Oh, no, every time.
2: But it's actually this guy. 100% this. He would say it every time. He'd do it three or four times.
1: Same guy?
2: This exact voice, everything to a T. And I was like, I thought he was just really excited this one time. And that's why I
3: have a famous guy. I don't know what his name is, but he's known for like some Spanish dude.
2: He goes off.
3: And maybe they all do it now.
2: But it was definitely that guy exactly. And, that was boring. That sucked.
3: I guess it's not the most exciting sport. Maybe not as exciting as marathon walking. Now, yesterday, Adam sent me an email. I think I read it. And he's like, yeah, I agree with Charlie. You didn't really walk a marathon. You need to, if you recorded the workout on your Apple Watch, you need to get to the data and show everyone. Well, I didn't know this, but your Apple Watch, you can actually export all of your health data, including your workouts and your workout routes. And the workout route file is in something called a GPX file.
1: Okay.
3: Now, this GPX file, I exported that, and here indeed is the, let me see here, there's the route that I took. To,
1: oh my God, what a mess.
3: That's the route that I took there.
1: Wow.
3: Throughout London to walk by 26.2 miles, my marathon. And you can even, you know, you can go through, let me expand this up.
1: Where'd you start?
3: Let me expand this.
1: Oh, the green.
3: Yeah, I started up here. Started at the green. And yeah, you can kind of like go through and you can see, oh, look at all the elevation change, by the way.
1: Oh, Charlie.
2: Small hill.
1: Oh, he got you.
3: Look at
2: that's
3: all
2: going
3: this
2: downhill.
3: Elevation.
1: That's all going up.
3: Downhill. No, it's going up. It's going up, up,
2: look
3: up.
2: Look at the elevation change.
3: Oh, look
2: going
3: at the spike
2: down
3: right here. Oh, look at all this elevation. Up, up,
1: wow.
3: Up. Look at all this elevation at the
1: that's
3: end.
1: Huge.
3: Oh, my God. Look at this. Oh,
2: that's
3: my
2: just
3: God. That's
2: because you're hunched over and walking weird.
3: Look at this. Let me go back to the beginning. Let's see here. Where is it? Where can I?
2: Can you export? I'd love to go over this. Could you send it to me?
3: Yeah, absolutely.
2: Yeah, just send it right now.
3: Hold on.
2: I want to get into it.
3: Oh, what's the total? Let's look down.
5: Whoa.
3: No way. The 39,000 GPS points show a walking distance of 28.64 miles. Oh, my goodness.
2: And what time?
3: I don't don't know what time. What do you mean?
4: It did have a date and time on the bottom left corner. It did.
3: I don't know what these times over here are. I'm guessing.
2: Did you stop to watch as soon as you got to the bar, or did it count you going back home? Or
3: no, no.
2: In the ambulance?
3: I believe I stopped the workout. Let's see. It says, I'm guessing, 11 hours and 9 minutes. So the actual time was 10 hours, 57 minutes. So it did get the extra 30 feet I walked into the pub. So, and then I did stop the workout there, 11:09. I think 28.64 miles is the official. Can I send that to you? Yeah, I'll send you the file.
2: I'd love to look at it. I'd love to pour over the numbers.
3: You can pour over it all you want.
1: What do you think?
2: I'm going to pour over.
3: Hold on a second. Just give me one,
1: you think that
3: one second here.
1: Oh, no.
3: Because
4: that means
3: he's an
1: ultra marathon walker. 28.64 is now on his hat.
3: That's right. I have to get a new bumper sticker. I have to get a new medal. All of this. This is officially an ultra marathon.
2: I don't have it in
3: 28.64 miles.
2: My email yet. I want to pour over the numbers.
3: Oh, you can pour,
2: I'd love to.
3: Pour over the numbers. Let me see here. I have to log into email. You can pour over it all you want.
5: Let's do some forensic.
1: What are you trying to find?
2: Well, no, I'm gonna remeasure the distance from Google Maps.
3: It does
2: myself.
3: It right there. It does.
2: I'm Google Maps, Apple Maps. Horrendous. Everybody knows that. So I'm going to use
3: GPS. Google. Is GPS. Now what Charlie's going to try, I know what his argument's going to be. He's going to try to recreate the map specifically. Now, if you, let's say you have a 1 mile stretch, all right, a 1 mile road, yep. Straight road.
2: Mm-hmm.
3: And let's say that you zigzag all the way down that mile.
2: Mm-hmm.
3: Have you walked 1 mile or have you walked longer than 1 mile?
2: At the end of it?
3: Your walking distance. Did you walk 1 mile or did you walk more than 1 mile?
2: Everybody would just say you walked 1 mile.
3: No, they wouldn't, because you walked, if you zigzag an entire thing.
2: That's how they do it in every race I've ever seen in my life.
3: You're right.
2: Every race I've ever watched in my life, they usually take in the account of zigzags the person does. And if that's a further distance, NASCAR famously does that. F1 famously does that. Marathons famously take into account if the person went left or right a couple times. I'd love to do that.
3: It's total walking distance.
2: Is it?
3: And so it is, of course.
2: It is.
1: Why wouldn't it be?
2: It's the distance you move.
3: I moved 28.64 miles.
2: If you zigzag back and forth, you didn't do a marathon.
3: No, that's absolutely incorrect.
2: You're doing a lot of talking, not
3: 28.64 miles, whether that was from point A to point B, whether it was in circles, whatever, it doesn't matter. It's 28.64 miles.
2: It's interesting. You won't send me this.
3: I'll send it to you.
2: You keep saying that, but you don't have to log into my email here. What are you hoping to find? How did it get to your computer?
3: I emailed it to myself, and then I logged out of my email.
2: That's such a strange Jeffrey-esque thing to do.
3: Log in your email, get one email, and then log out.
2: I deleted it, too.
1: It's funny. The guy that should be talking and criticizing isn't Charlie. It's Jeffrey.
2: Why?
4: He's an experienced walker.
1: No, he's an experienced...
5: Liar?
1: Yeah, everything.
2: Oh, liar. Okay. I wasn't saying that to Rover. I think he's just...
1: Well,
2: no. I think he's misguided. I don't think he's a liar.
5: Jeez, douchey.
3: Let's see.
1: Anything? I'm giving you the ball, Jeffrey. I'm tossing you the ball to try to say anything.
2: I'm just saying, I mean...
1: You didn't say anything.
2: There you go.
1: Did you get to the email that said pay him a dollar and a word? You never read that one.
3: No, I did not.
1: Yeah.
3: No. Now, I sent that email to Charlie, and then I'm going to sign out of my email. So, 28.64 miles walked over 11 hours, and... He can try to parse the data however he wants and go, this, that, or the other, blah, blah, blah, blah, blah. And you can actually go to this site here. And like I said, you can upload your GPS file.
2: I'm going to.
3: And then you can recreate the entire thing. You can see the elevation.
2: Sending it soon.
3: There's nothing. Whatever Charlie comes up with is not going to be more accurate than the raw data. It's just.
2: Well, I'm just going to map it out. I want to map out the distance. Like we discussed, and that's what I'm going to just look at.
3: Uh-huh.
2: A GPX file. Never heard of it.
5: Oh, the little dot is going, too.
3: Yeah, you see the little dot there.
5: That's pretty neat.
2: That is neat.
3: Yeah. GPX dot studio.
5: That's going in circles right there. Okay, I see it.
3: Oh, there's a lot of circle. Look, if you go right here, I walked around. This is St. Paul's Cathedral or whatever. So I was in that area for quite a while walking around. And oh, look at that elevation change. Oh my God. Wow.
6: I
3: went up 724 feet during this marathon walk. Wow. And down 759 feet. Oh, man. That is not flat, is it? Wow. Almost 1,000 feet of elevation. Yes, Jeffrey?
6: I was going to say, if I was to attempt to walk a marathon here in Ohio, the main route that I would take, walk from Lorain to downtown Cleveland, which I believe is the equivalent distance of a marathon. May not be as long as distance as you say you walked, but I could take a straight shot route. I just walk straight up U.S. Highway 6 all the way to Lake Avenue, up to Detroit and into downtown.
3: Oh, well, we should go turn by turn, maybe. Maybe on the aftermath tomorrow you can do
2: it. He actually already said all that yesterday.
3: Oh, yeah.
6: That's exactly what I said on the aftermath yesterday.
3: Let's see. Ian says, Charlie, if you walk 10 feet forward and then you walk 10 feet backward, how far did you travel?
2: 0 feet. What do you mean?
3: Zero. Really?
2: I've traveled zero. I've accomplished zero.
3: You didn't travel 20 feet.
2: I've negated just 10 feet. Oh, I don't know what you're saying.
5: Charlie math. In a race, that would be zero, yes.
2: Yeah, in a race.
3: Charlie math.
2: Like how marathons work. You don't just... You know I'm right. And I'm
1: wait,
2: just,
1: so if I go 10 feet, if I run 10 feet ahead and then I run 10 feet back, that doesn't mean I've gone 20
2: feet. I just
1: saw
2: an interesting part on this. They're just trying to find. I'm trying to find it. I'm just going to show you this kind of stuff that's being added to it. And I lost it.
3: Added to it. By the way, let's see.
2: This.
3: Crew says, I noticed that.
2: This.
3: Yes. Go ahead.
2: What is this?
5: Oh, what are you drawing?
2: Yeah. What are you drawing? This is like a total of like 10, like 5 feet. You're just wandering around and it's counting that. It's just.
1: Is it still walking?
3: Absolutely. Okay. I don't know where this was. Where was this?
2: That was changing the guard.
3: That looks like.
2: It says right there, changing the guard.
3: Okay.
2: Yeah. So, like, it's counting this as a step forward, like this. What is this? It's nothing.
3: That's a step.
1: Still walking.
3: Yeah.
2: I guess that's how you feel comfortable.
3: I know exactly where that is. That's right next to Buckingham Palace. You can watch this on the video. After we went to Buckingham Palace, B2 was doing. Getting something out of the backpack, so I walked around in the park there. You can watch the whole video. You can sync it up with the video of where that was. And oh, he's really trying to zoom in.
2: I'm just showing what this route is.
3: By the way,
2: crossing back and forth like across the street. It's not how marathons work.
3: It's can you walk 26 miles? And I did. In fact, I walked 28.64 miles.
2: And not with an aid, following
3: no,
2: around.
3: Nobody
2: with a,
3: said that.
2: With an IV bag.
3: She didn't take one
2: treats.
3: Step for me. my total moving time, it shows here in this GPX file, out of the 11 hours, my total moving time was 10 hours. So I rested for a grand total over that of 1 hour. So every time I would stop or whatever, that includes having to stop for a red light or whatever you're doing.
2: I love when I see this kind of walk in a race, when I see a racer does something like this. It's great. What is this?
5: It's like the Jeffrey map.
3: Walking around. Yeah. Zoom out and I can tell you exactly where it is and where you can see.
2: It looks like you're probably getting a snack again. It was at Pret A Manger.
3: So that must be, that's me going into the store. That's me walking around. You can see that on the video. That's where I buy a banana. I go in and nice. I buy a banana.
5: You get that potassium. Here's Jeffrey's. Remember that?
1: That's
3: him driving around one day. That was
1: great.
3: One night of driving, by the way. Jeffrey just
1: fantastic.
3: Back and forth. I believe he was trying to get, he believed he was going to get into some chick's pants. And instead she made him drive her to a crack house or something. and then go home and get money to bring her at the crack house. Is that a fairly accurate statement from
6: something I prefer
3: my best
6: to wanna,
3: recollection?
6: Yes. It's something I'd like to forget.
1: But is that what happened?
6: That happened, yeah.
1: Okay.
6: That's something I prefer to like forget that happened.
1: Then we have nothing to talk about if we forget everything that we've done.
6: Yeah.
3: Bruce says, ask Charlie how many miles a day the soldiers that protect the Tomb of the Unknown Soldier walk in a day. They walk 100 feet, then turn 180 degrees and walk 100 feet back for hours. Do they not walk at all?
1: That's a good question.
3: That's a great point. It all gets to zero. Yep.
2: So they all walk a marathon a day.
3: But possibly. I don't know how far they walk doing that over the hours, but...
6: Well, the sentinels that guard the Tomb of the Unknown Soldiers, they're only there for half an hour, then they change the guard. Uh-huh. An hour to half an hour, I'm not sure what the case is, but they change the guard, I think every hour, every half hour, I'm not sure how they do it.
1: He's gone from half hour to hour to hour and a half.
6: Well, I'm just guessing.
1: But they do change the guard.
4: Just guessing, he said.
3: Linda, in Chicago, you're on Rover's Morning Glory. Good morning, Linda.
7: Yes, good morning, Rover. I was just calling in. Congratulations on your marathon.
3: Thank you.
7: And I was just telling, I think that was Crystal to answer. I think Jeffrey is a handsome young man. I'm a young black woman in Chicago. I listen to you all every day. You make my day. I just love your show. I've been listening for years.
3: Well, thank you. Now, Linda, when you say a young black woman, now Jeffrey loves older black women. You might be a little too young for him. How old are you?
7: Well, I will be 65 on my birthday, October the 12th.
3: Oh, is that
7: young,
3: right?
7: Fine black woman.
3: Is that in your wheelhouse, Jeffrey?
1: It's perfect.
3: Oh, look, he's he's actually blushing right now. If you can watch him on RMG TV, he's blushing.
6: You got to remember this. Thank you, Linda. I very much appreciate the compliment.
7: I know you have a wife and you have your children, but I just admire you. I admire all of you all on this show. Whoa, I just
3: thank you.
7: You all just make my day.
3: What were you
7: going
3: to tell her, Jeffrey? What were you going to tell
6: her? I was going to say that she's the only other woman besides my wife that thinks I'm handsome. Most other women don't think I'm
3: that handsome.
6: That's not true.
3: You're a good-looking guy, Jeffrey.
7: Oh, no. You are good-looking. Muscles. I look at those muscles. I said, oh, boy. Oh, he wasn't a married man.
4: And he's all tan now?
3: Yo, he's fit. Yes, he is. Linda,
1: it's dirt.
3: Maybe send him a photo, j.laroque@att.net, if you can figure that email address out. Linda, thank you. I appreciate it.
7: Okay.
3: Bye-bye.
1: Aw, she was sweet.
3: Let's see here. Oh, man, we just blew through a bunch of time there. I apologize. I wanted to tell you the latest update on something, which I don't want to spend a whole lot of on it, but Cody, you're on Rover's Morning Glory. Good morning, Cody.
8: What's up, Rover? How you feeling?
3: Hey, man, what's happening?
8: Not much. I just got to get this Charlie math down. So I drive just a simple five. I work in Bay Village. So I drive 5 miles every day from Moraine to Bay Village.
3: Mm-hmm.
8: 5 miles there, 5 miles. So I didn't drive at all, according to Charlie.
1: Yeah.
3: Oh, yeah, Charlie hasn't spent one penny on gas money because he drives to work every day, then he drives around, then he ends up back at home, so he didn't actually drive anywhere.
2: Doing this shouldn't count as movement. It's just stupid. It's not movement, though. You did that in a marathon, they'd kick you out and go, what are you doing?
8: I'm literally driving.
2: What are you doing? If you walk a significant distance and walk back, like, I don't know, 30 feet and then walk back, yeah, you're moving. Roman wasn't doing that. He was shuffling around.
1: Shuffling.
3: Not shuffling. You can go back and watch that video.
4: I watched the whole thing from the beginning, 3 a.m. until, and I was rooting. Come on, we can do it. I was like, hopefully he'll finish by 2 p.m.
2: This is a fabricated file.
3: It's not fabricated.
2: It says it was created today.
3: I downloaded it today. It's probably you downloaded it today. What's the date on the file?
2: You changed the date to the file. It was created today, right before you showed it.
3: No. It's not created today.
8: So I don't put gas in today. Like I said, I don't got 10
2: miles. I already explained that. You already know what I said.
3: Thank you, Cody. I appreciate it. Thank you for backing me up. Cheating Charlie in there. Yes,
4: but he wasn't in a real race. He was making his own path.
2: Made up
4: no matter what was going to be 26.2.
3: Yeah. Can you walk 26 miles? That's it. Yeah.
1: And he did.
3: And I did. I walked 28.64.
2: I'm never giving him that. He trained. He did it out of the country at 3 a.m.
3: Train.
2: With a person following him around.
1: Which is
2: with
1: a
2: snacks.
1: Good thing because I didn't want him to die.
2: That's not what he said he could do. He said he could get up off the couch and walk a marathon.
1: You did train. You did walk 5 miles.
3: Did not train.
1: You did.
2: Yes, you did.
3: I went on 2 walks.
2: That's training.
1: Yes,
2: that's
1: for you, training. That's training. No.
2: That's absolute training.
1: God, it is.
2: It's not getting up off of the couch and walking a marathon.
3: Athletes train. Yeah.
1: You're not an athlete.
2: You're not an athlete.
1: No one.
2: That's why the whole point was brought up. You couldn't do it. You couldn't do it without being following you around with snacks.
3: I did not train.
1: I would want your girlfriend.
3: I just have to go into a store and buy snacks or whatever.
2: You could have done that. You chose not to. You didn't do it.
4: Don't people do that in regular marathons? You have somebody
1: waiting. There's people along the way.
4: Yeah, there's volunteers who hold water.
2: That's not what I said he could do.
3: No, those people didn't actually run a marathon because there's a guy holding a cup of water as they walk by.
2: That's not what Rover said he could do.
1: I think you got to give it to him.
2: That's not what he said he could do.
3: He'll argue anything.
2: Look at the date of the file created. I just wanted to show you. Look, pull it up. I can't make it any bigger. Created July 7th.
4: He
2: that's
4: downloaded
2: today's
4: it.
2: Date.
4: It said at 6:45 a.m.
3: Yes,
4: so how would he do that while he was here?
2: That's when he made
4: live?
2: It.
3: That's when you downloaded it, you idiot.
2: I didn't download it then.
3: Yes, you did. No, I just sent it to you.
2: No, I didn't, Rover.
3: When did the email come?
2: I'll have to look. I logged out of my email. I'll have to log back in because it's a normal thing to do. I log in and out of my email every email I get. I log in and out.
3: I don't log into my email on the... Oh, let's see here.
2: How are you able to get your email so fast all of a sudden?
3: Because I'm looking on my phone.
1: Oh,
3: and
1: boy.
3: Here it is. Yes. This is 6:45 a.m. is when it was sent to Charlie. Oh, that's weird, isn't it? What a conspiracy that the file was created at 6:45 a.m.
2: That is
3: that's
2: interesting.
3: When he created
2: that
3: it when he downloaded
2: suspicious,
3: it.
2: Suspicious, and I will give you that. That is suspicious.
3: I've got to take a break. 866 Yo Rover is our number. We do have the shizzy coming up. What's on the way, Douchey?
1: There is some wild video that shows where a roof collapses. What are the circumstances and where did it collapse? I'll tell you the story and you're going to want to fire up RMG TV to see the video next.
3: We'll be right back. Hang on.
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18: All three host countries are now out of the World Cup after the U.S. fell to Belgium, who sealed the win with a late goal.
19: 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Romelu Lukaku. The exclamation point for Belgium.
18: The U.S. falls 4-1 and now looks ahead to 2030. Belgium, meanwhile, meets Spain in Friday's quarterfinals.
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0: reminds you, if these clowns can get ahead, so can you. 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
1: Shizzy coming up in just a moment. What do you have on the way, Doogie?
2: Some wild video about a roof collapsing, and I'll give you the circumstances. Also a video, so you want to fire up RMG TV. 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This is a crazy story. I'll have it for you next.
1: All right, we'll get to that in just a moment. Do you go to church anymore, Doogie?
2: No, I stopped at the pandemic. There was a church that I would go to, and I loved, but I just haven't gone.
1: Not that much, though. You didn't love it that much?
2: No, after the pandemic, I kind of got scared, and then I just
1: Are you
2: didn't.
1: Still scared now?
2: Yeah, no.
1: Okay, all right, so... See, you didn't love it that much.
2: No,
1: you didn't
2: did.
1: Love it enough to go back to church. Okay, well... I was just wondering because I saw a story about a guy who leads a church and he was very upset with his members over something. I'll explain that to you in just a minute. But first, are you ready for the shizzy?
2: Sure.
1: Here we go.
3: Hear the shizzy on Rover's Morning Glory.
2: Cuba's national electric grid has reportedly collapsed. That's according to multiple reports, which cite the country's grid operator. They say around 10 million people are without power on the island nation during the Caribbean power outages.
1: Yeah, they do, but I was watching this story and I was just thinking to myself, I wonder how they determine where those rolling outages are going to occur. They're probably not doing the rolling outages. Oh, that neighborhood where everyone has $5 million homes? They're not
2: so
1: having
2: much.
1: Any rolling power outages, right? I mean, it looked really miserable.

0: He put the air conditioner in his room, but he keeps his door open. So it's a combination of having the windows open, ceiling fan in the dining room, and, you know, we find ways to stay cool. Anyways, the reason why we've had the outages, and I've explained this before, is that for two reasons. One, the grid's being stressed out because it can't provide enough electricity. Two, the grid's being outdated, and it needs to be updated.
1: Uh-huh.
0: Needs to be upgraded, basically.
1: Go on.
0: Same thing with the problem in Cuba. They're, as Dougie said, the grid is so deteriorated that the oil blockade from us, they have not been able to upgrade their power grid.
1: All right, go on, Dougie.
2: Erica Kirk left a courtroom in Utah before graphic videos of her husband, Charlie Kirk's murder, were shown.
1: Yeah, boy.
2: Yeah, the accused killer, Tyler Robinson, smiled during the hearing.
1: Really?
2: Yep, wow, Erica faced him for the first time, holding hands with her mother-in-law while close friends and family supported her. Robinson faces trial and possibly the death penalty, and videos of the shooting were shown to prove evidence. So security was tight in the courtroom. Media was restricted.
1: I mean, everyone's seen the video. I mean, you can restrict the media, you can have tight security, but, you know, everyone's actually seen it. But, I mean, I remember the day that happened, people started sending me this video within, like, 2 minutes of it happening. I just boom, boom, boom, boom, boom. I start getting all these emails, and I just can't imagine how horrible that would be to have to relive something like that. You know,
2: really.
1: And I don't know. I know a lot of people. Whatever this, what's her name, Erica Kirk. A lot of people hate on her.
2: Yeah.
1: I don't know anything about her. They are, oh, she's a phony baloney. Maybe, I don't know, but. Could you imagine how difficult it would be for somebody? You lose your spouse. Let's just say, however you lose them. It's tough to move on. You want to move on with your life. Maybe eventually you'll meet somebody else. You know, whatever. But when you have to, when you're in this situation, in a very public murder, and then you're going to have a long, protracted trial. You're going there, you have to go to the trial and all this. I mean, it's just really difficult for
2: And seeing somebody. The person that murdered.
1: Yeah. Oh, I'd want to, wouldn't you want to kill that person? With your bare hands?
2: Yeah.
1: Honestly.
2: Yeah.
1: I mean, I know that, you know, I'm all into God and religion and whatever. Yeah, eye for an eye. That's what I would say. I'd want to kill somebody if they...
0: If he's convicted now, that's a very good possibility because of all the evidence is against them. That and he'll likely get his comeuppance because he will probably likely face the firing squad because I believe, correct me if I'm wrong, Utah is one of the few states in the union that still allow execution by firing squad.
1: Wouldn't that be interesting? He gets shot just like the way he shot Charlie Kirk. They get to shoot him. And then maybe instead of putting the target on his heart, maybe they put it on his... Where did Charlie Kirk get shot? In the neck, right? Maybe they put it right there on his neck. All right, go on, Dougie.
2: There's a cruise ship carrying thousands of passengers had to dock in Alaska yesterday despite being hit by its second consecutive outbreak of a nasty stomach illness. The Ruby Princess arrived in Alaska, in Haines, Alaska, after six crew members and one passenger were placed in isolation with acute gastritis, prompting the cruise ship to ramp up disinfecting measures and coordinate health protocols. Now, the vessel departed San Francisco July 2nd after undergoing an extensive deep clean following a much larger outbreak on its previous voyage. So this is a little crazy because the latest outbreak comes days after the same ship had a norovirus outbreak. 125 people on board got sick from the San Francisco to Alaska trip.
1: Mm.
2: So they are trying to clean that up. And then while I was out last week, everyone kept saying, oh my God, there's the Dougie diarrhea disease that's out there. Have you heard about this?
1: No, what's this?
2: Oh my gosh, apparently it's pretty bad. They're saying some parasite, Cyclospora, it's contaminating raw fruits and veggies, causing severe and prolonged diarrhea outbreaks.
1: Oh, no.
2: Michigan and New York have seen a spike in cases. The CDC is reporting rising cases nationwide, and they say this parasite is carried in feces-contaminated water sprayed on crops. You have to wash produce thoroughly in order to prevent this. Cooking kills the parasite, but symptoms include diarrhea, loss of appetite, and fever. And the diarrhea is pretty bad, they're saying.
1: Mm.
2: So be very careful with that. Microsoft is cutting about 4,800 jobs, roughly 2.1% of its global workforce.

0: Wars, with its struggling Xbox gaming division, hit the hardest. The company said yesterday that about 1,600 of the cuts are in Xbox, with more expected later. That'll bring total gaming job losses to around 3,200 this fiscal year, or about a fifth of the Xbox.
1: Yeah, so I don't know much about Xbox gaming, all this, but I did read that they're completely getting rid of, I guess they bought a bunch of game studios years ago, and they're getting rid of those or shutting them down, and they're really changing up stuff because they're losing money. They're not making any money there, I guess.
0: All right, some heavy rain caused part of a roof to collapse. This is what happened at a BJ's wholesale club.
1: Able to see my computer, Snitch, this video here? Is that?
2: No.
1: You cannot see. Give me one second. Let me reload here.
0: This is at a...
3: This is the BJ's. I can play it.
0: This is at BJ's wholesale club in... Oh, my God.
3: What? I'm trying to play it.
0: Okay.
3: Yeah, go ahead.
0: No, go.
3: We'll talk while I'm playing it. It's called B-roll. You won't speak. Okay.
0: Yeah, go ahead.
3: All right, we'll just play the...
1: There's no audio to this.
3: Video with no sound.
1: Okay, here's an old guy just pulling his cart through the BJ's, and then the whole... Jeez almighty, the whole roof collapses, and then it's like a tsunami afterwards.
2: Is that all water?
0: Yeah.
2: Oh, man.
1: What happened, dude?
0: I just said it was heavy rain. Caused part of the roof to collapse.
2: Like I was saying.
0: First responders shut up, rushed to the store.
1: Look at that. I mean, the water that must have been on the roof then rushes in, and it takes... Do you know how big these display tables are? How heavy those things are probably are? It just completely... This old dude right there is the luckiest guy on the planet, because how he survived this. The roof collapses right next to him. I mean, feet away from... What would you say? 2 feet? I think that's in the video. That's somebody who recorded that. And then here... Oh, my goodness. Look at all the water going through here. Wow. Jeez. So it must have...
3: This is bullshit.
1: This guy's like mad.
3: I want my membership back.
1: Mad at God.
2: At least it's all up on pallets and stuff.
0: That's... Yeah.
1: So they must have, I guess the water must have collected on the roof and not been draining properly.
0: There were 27 people inside at the time, and two who became partially trapped managed to free themselves and get out safely with no injuries reported, which is a miracle.
1: Where is this? A BJ's?
0: In North or New Jersey.
1: I've never been to one of those, but you're telling me... I mean, this seems like a really big store.
0: Yeah, it's like a Costco.
1: Only 27 people were in there?
0: It was 11:16 a.m.
1: Still?
0: When it happened.
2: Oh, that's
1: 27
2: wonderful.
1: People? Mm. That doesn't seem like a lot.
0: Yeah. They said surveillance video captured the moment, which you just saw.
1: And now, hold on. Did it break the sprinkler lines, and that's where the water's coming from?
3: It does look like at this point, that looks like the sprinklers.
1: Ah.
3: There's like four of them going off.
1: Oh, wow. So that's probably what's flooding the whole thing out, but that initial water was just from the roof, the one that swept the guy, you know, the tsunami with the old guy. That guy is incredibly lucky. All right,
0: go on. There you go. That's the shizzy on Rover's Morning Glory.
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1: So, Dougie, you say you're not going to church anymore because you stopped during the pandemic. Now, that was 6 years ago, right? Pandemic's been over for a long, long time.
0: I might have gone to... I might have been doing, like, a Christmas Eve and then Easter Sunday, and then those two stopped. So I was going on Sundays and then the pandemic, and then I might have gone here and there, but then... That has stopped for quite a few years. Why?
1: Well, this guy is, his name is Josh McPherson. He's the pastor at Grace City Church, wherever the hell that is. And he's a little upset with his congregation. Now, I don't know what kind of church this is, but I guess it's a really big church. This dude is in a flannel with a baseball cap on. It's one of those kind of churches.
0: They play music.
1: I don't know. Isn't that like the weird thing you were going to? Like,
0: it's not weird.
1: Dougie was going to like a mega church, and they'd have some surfer dude playing a guitar there. And
0: no, it was just like they would just teach you different things that were more relatable, and they would do it through song, through stories. Mm. The preaching was just a little bit more laid back.
1: I guess they have a group in this church. Now, the churches have to do. Nobody wants to go to church. Basically,
0: that's not
1: sort
0: true.
1: Of. Yeah, it is.
0: Well, that's in your opinion. People
1: not
0: go to
1: a lot
0: church.
1: Of people are going to church.
0: Okay.
1: In fact, there was
0: opinion.
1: A story like 6 months ago, and they it was turned out to be complete fake news where somebody had seeded something in the media that they're like, oh no, oh, Gen Z is turning to church in record numbers. Turns out fake news, absolutely not. And researchers were like, no, we have all the data here. More people are not going to church. I don't know where they're coming up with this stuff. They're just pulling that right out of their ass, whatever the church foundation or whoever.
3: I just couldn't imagine waking up on a Sunday early to go to church anymore.
1: Yeah, I just
3: couldn't imagine if somebody even suggested it to me. I don't even know what I would say.
1: That was the greatest, perhaps the greatest day of my life was when I was a kid, you were forced to go to church.
5: Yep.
1: And your grandmother and mother, they go, I don't want to go. You got to go. And eventually, I guess you put up a fight so many times and you misbehave so many times that you get to be, I don't know if it was 12, 13, 14, 15, somewhere in that range where they go, if you don't want to go, you don't have to go.
5: And you go, wow. You're going to go to hell. And you're like, oh, so I'll sign up for hell right now.
1: Yeah, but at least I get to sleep in on a Sunday. Yeah. Oh, my God. It was absolute misery going to church. I hated it.
6: That was me when I was a kid. When I was a little kid, my dad was raised. My mom was a Lutheran when she was growing up. My dad was raised Catholic, and Sunday was the days I dreaded because that was the ones where I had to get up at 8 o'clock in the morning, get dressed, and go to church, and you know that kind of thing was kind of rammed down my throat. You know, when I was a kid, but as I got older, and
3: they did that at church.
1: They did, really. Like, you were part of that whole Catholic scandal.
6: Yeah.
1: Man, they rammed it down your throat.
6: And I was going to public schools, so I had to go to on every Sunday, I had to go to like a, what do you call, they couldn't teach religion in the public schools.
1: Who was
6: at the time.
1: It, Father Peter?
0: You had to kneel down?
6: Let me finish.
1: Father, what? So they would just, Father Peter rammed it down your throat?
6: No, whatever. I'm just saying, I was just forced to. That's my way of saying I was just forced to go to church when I was a kid.
1: Yeah, yeah.
6: Anywho, but as I got older, and then the first time I got, I went to a funeral and everything, and I asked my parents, you know, what happens when you die? And they said, oh, you know, at the end of the world, God, you know, go up to heaven, blah, blah, blah. And I heard all that. But I went to a funeral for a friend's mother from high school, like back in the early 90s. And I saw the inside of the grave. I saw like the casket being lowered into a concrete vault, burial vault. Mm-hmm. I was like, and my whole view changed at that point.
1: Yeah, yeah.
6: My whole view just changed.
1: And I remember being so skeptical when they would have these stories and you go, really? And then you go, how do you know? And they go, well, you just have to believe. Oh, there's no proof. There's not even a hint of proof. They go, nope, have to believe. Anyway, so this guy is the pastor of Grace City Church. I'm guessing these are one of, maybe not like a mega church, but one of these, like, I pass some sometimes when I'm driving. Some of these churches, they put up these buildings, like these big steel buildings, you know, and they kind of look like warehouses. And sometimes you drive by and the parking lot is packed. I go, what are they doing in there? Anyway, so they have a contingent of people there in the church. You know, you have to appeal. Nobody wants to go to church anymore. So they're trying to appeal to like the manosphere, like all the manly dudes, the alpha males. And they have something called Stronger Man. Like a contingent of the church. Are you a stronger man? Yeah, dude, I'm taking my protein and I'm worshiping God. Yeah. Anyways, well, he's upset with some of these guys because they're not doing something which is very, very important to the church. Listen to this.
7: Some of you have been claiming to follow Jesus for years and years and years. You're coming to this church and you don't give a dime or you tip God when you remember to. And as God is my witness, men, with all the love in my heart, you know I love you. You know I love you. You may not like what I say, but you cannot say I do not love you. If you're sitting here claiming to be a stronger man and wearing the gear, and you are not tithing to God through this church, and you're some alpha male that likes to look down on all those gay sex men, just know that God views you and those men as the same.
1: You're as despicable as those gay guys. Whoa.
0: Because you're not
7: donating?
0: Don't
7: sit here on your high alpha male horse looking at all these perverts out there having sex with men. Ugh. When you withhold from God his tithe, God views that man and you as one and the same.
0: Wait.
7: You're like, are you trying to shame me? 1,000% I'm trying to shame you.
0: Wow.
7: You're like, is that biblical? You've never read the book, have you? Verse 6, I say all this to shame you. That's a verse in the Bible. It's literally an inspired verse in the Bible. I say all this to shame you. Paul's like, don't sit there and pretend to be a stronger man when you have this blinding, damning sin of greed in your life that you refuse to deal with.
1: Now, he says that you have to give first fruits. You know what first fruits is?
0: No, but I'm guessing that you have to give the first before you spend on yourself, you have mm-hmm. to give the first amounts of money to God.
1: 10% off the top. It's like paying an agent.
0: Yeah.
1: 10% of your income, you have to give right to that church. Yeah. Otherwise, you're no good. You're just as bad as those grody gays
5: that you look at. You kept mentioning when you were watching those gay guys, know that you're just as bad as them. Why are you
0: That's
5: watching?
0: Horrible.
5: Why are you watching?
1: When you're in the gay section of Pornhub and you're watching those gays, God hates you just as much as he hates them. 10%, he says.
5: That's an insane amount.
0: Yeah.
2: That's the normal amount for tithes.
0: Yeah.
5: I know. That's crazy.
1: It is
5: anybody
1: crazy. Falls for that.
0: People do.
5: If you're that stupid, I don't know what you're doing with your life. You'd have to be an idiot. 10%?
2: I guess it depends on the church. I mean, I don't think a mega church would be worthy of that because they're wearing all these jewels and stuff like that. But a community church in your community?
5: 10% of your money?
2: I see no problem giving money to
1: them. How much does it cost to run a church?
2: Well, they give to the poor and stuff.
1: Do they?
2: They give out a lot of stuff for free.
1: Do they?
5: They also
1: get a lot of donations, and they don't pay any taxes.
5: That every time there's like I think it's in Texas somewhere. Every time there'll be like a natural disaster, they'll try to go to the church, and the guy won't let them in.
1: Oh yeah, that's that Joel Osteen.
5: Yeah, he's like, no, dude.
1: They have an arena.
5: We don't have room here.
1: I think they bought like wherever the basketball team used to play. They bought that arena for their church, and like, nope, no room for you here. You have 10% of your income?
5: Then maybe we'll let you in.
1: He also is shames people saying that there are a lot of single women in this church. And they work 3 jobs. And they give more than the stronger men, the alpha males there, walking around in their gear. That's stronger man gear, which the church sells.
5: They're slightly smarter. You'd have to be that's straight up getting scammed. That is such a scammy thing. You immediately have to give 10% to a church.
1: And I don't know how they do it now, but I remember when I was a kid, they would pass around that little...
5: The collection plate.
1: Collection plate. I'm guessing everything is probably digital now because...
0: No, they still have it.
1: Do they?
0: Yeah.
1: Huh. And that,
8: Does it have a tap to pay as well? Right
1: probably.
8: Next to it? Yeah.
1: Well, they would make you... I always thought like it was weird... Because they would make you put, like, they'd have these little envelopes, mm-hmm. and you were supposed to write your name on the envelope and then put it in there.
5: To make sure God gives you credit. Because he somehow can't tell, he can't see you at that point, so he wants some written record.
1: Yeah, wouldn't God know if you were tithing your 10%? Nope. The church has to know that. Yeah.
5: I didn't really know it was 10% until later, because we definitely didn't do that, but we'd put stuff in the collection plate, but it wasn't 10%.
1: May says, my brother-in-law and sister-in-law give 20% of their check to the church every week.
5: How is that any different than like a Nigerian scammer?
0: Yeah.
1: It's no different. And she says they're the most judgmental, hypocrite people that she knows.
0: Maybe that they think that justifies that they can be, because they're paying God, that they can be forgiven for their being judgmental.
1: Man.
0: In their mind. It's a lot of money. But... What also, I don't like the message, and I've heard it many times, if you don't pay, then God won't love you. If you don't give me your money, you won't go to heaven. God won't love you.
1: God liked poor people, didn't he?
0: And I see all these old people giving their money, and that just breaks my heart, because how much money do you have to give?
1: Well, it's rich coming from that guy, Joel Osteen, or somebody who's like, God, you have to pay more and more and more. This dude has like 18 Rolexes on his, he drives a Rolls Royce. What does he contribute to his own church? Do you think he gives 20% of his income to his own church? Or, man, I don't know.
0: And who monitors all that cash that goes in? Nobody.
1: Yeah, somebody. I mean, somebody works at the church. They have people who work at the church.
0: And they're going to...
1: And those people, what's interesting is a lot of those people probably work for free for the church.
0: Yeah.
1: I don't know how much money they're pulling in, but...
6: I remember a Phil Collins song that actually makes fun of all this stuff.
1: Oh, yeah?
6: It's a song called Jesus, He Knows Me. And basically, Phil Collins is parodying and making fun of televangelists and how rich they get off of unsuspecting people.
1: 866-YO-ROVER is our number. I've got to take a quick break. We'll be right back. Hang on.
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1: Well, that's a nice way of saying he doesn't give a Rover's Morning Glory.
2: SD in Youngstown, Ohio. You're on Rover's Morning Glory. Good morning, SD.
3: Good morning, guys. Hi, sorry to cut you off, Rover.
2: Oh, you're all right.
3: That original clip that you played was giving me Righteous Gemstones vibes. I don't know if you guys are familiar with that show.
4: Oh, 100%.
2: I've never seen that. I what is it, on HBO or something?
3: Oh, my God, it's hilarious. Yeah, it's on HBO. It's hilarious.
2: Yeah, I've never seen it.
3: But Crystal, I'm assuming then you've seen it?
4: Oh, yeah, definitely. When the son creates his own... And he has all bodybuilder guys, and they're all about Jesus. Mm-hmm. And they even go to shows, and they're showing off their muscles and how Jesus has made them like stronger. And
2: that's his church, I guess, the Stronger Man Church or whatever.
3: But Crystal, you got to him that the guy in the video calling, like telling those guys, "You're as gay in the eyes of God as people that don't give any money." Doesn't that give you, like, I don't want to spoil anything for anyone that hasn't seen it, but doesn't that give you, like, weird, because of the way it kind of ended?
4: Oh, yeah, yeah.
3: Or that particular...
4: Wink, wink.
2: Wink, wink. Okay.
3: Yeah, wink, wink.
4: That whole show was absolutely amazing. I'm sure Charlie and Sitzer both watched it. It's so good.
2: So, okay, there was some...
3: If not, highly recommend.
2: Worshipping of the one-eyed bishop or something, perhaps? I see. All right.
3: There's all kinds of... Yeah, there's all kinds of... It's crazy. I think you would really like it, Rover. Check it out.
2: All right, Esty. Thank you. I appreciate it. Professor, you're on Rover's Morning Glory. Good morning.
5: Hey, how you doing, Rover?
2: Hey, what's happening?
5: My sister-in-law and brother-in-law at a party, I just found out that they quit going to the church because of... They wanted 13% of their paycheck, not monthly, like we paid.
2: Oh, my God.
5: Weekly.
6: Wow.
2: Weekly.
5: He goes, I'm churchless now.
2: Yeah, no kidding. Somebody said that they, where is it? Here's a guy that says, my wife and I wanted to have our newborn daughter baptized in the same church we got married in. They rejected us and said, you don't give us enough money.
6: Aw.
2: And we want to see you attending church more. So we said, screw them. To this day, they still send us donation envelopes in the mail. We just throw them in the trash.
5: $250 to have my grandson baptized.
2: How much?
5: $250.
2: That is weird. Like, I guess I never really thought about it. I didn't know there was a price. I thought they just, that's a service that they do for free.
7: If you want to chip in, go for it because we're doing it, but I don't think you pay.
6: Sure.
2: Really? I didn't know.
5: They suggest a donation if you're not part of the parish and paying your 13%.
2: I had no idea. You're kidding me. So, all right. Professor, thank you. I appreciate it. Shrimpy says Christianity on a net level is, on a local level is a net positive, he says. Mega churches are a problem, but no one disagrees with that. But perhaps it isn't that possible. I don't have anything against religion. It's just not for me, really.
6: Do you think that will change as you get older? I
2: don't know. Older you get, you keep bringing that up all the time. You're like, oh, you have limited time. Oh, my God. You worry about that so much.
6: I do.
2: Am I going to get more religious? Maybe. You got to hedge your bets, right? Yeah. I did see something. Somebody sent me a video, or maybe I came across it. I don't know if somebody sent it to me, but it was this dude who went, he went over to England, and he was, I think, Birmingham, England. And I don't know anything about the guy who made the video. He seemed to be a Jewish guy, I think. I don't know. But it seemed to be very anti-Muslim. So I'm sure there's an agenda there, obviously, but he was... The whole point of this video was how Muslims have taken over England. And I don't know. Maybe that's true. Maybe it's not. Whatever. But he was going around Birmingham, which I've never been to. And he's like, we can't find anybody who's not in one of those, the burqa or whatever those things are called. Like, I mean, it was pretty... I guess it was a startling change. They did show you some photos of what it used to look like just 20, 30, 40 years ago. And it doesn't look like that anymore. But anyways, he was talking to this guy. They're interviewing this dude, this old guy. and they're outside of this mosque, and the interviewer goes, "Hey, so, you know, in this church, they're telling people that you should stone women to death and kill them." And the old guy goes, no. In this church? No, they're not. Or in this mosque? No. They're not saying that. And he goes, no. They do. They I have a video of inside that mosque them saying to stone women. And the old guy goes, no. That's not true. I'd love to see that video because it's not happening in that mosque. And the interviewer goes, yeah. This is like the guy's up there, and he says that you have to bury them up to their head, you know, up to the neck, and then you throw stones at their head and you kill them. And the old guy goes, oh, you mean like if they commit adultery? And the guy's like, yeah, that's what he was talking about. He goes, oh, if the woman does something wrong, yeah, of course. But we don't advocate stoning women just to stone them. But if they do something wrong,
6: do they do that to the men?
2: You
6: got to
2: stone them. Well, I don't know what they do to the men. You know, you steal, you get your arm chopped off or whatever. I don't know. But I just found that to be very interesting that the guy's like, no, that doesn't happen. And no, absolutely. What a lie. Show me the video. Oh, you didn't tell me that if a woman cheats on her husband, oh, of course. In that case, you stone that bitch to death.
6: Of course. God, could you imagine? That would be a horrible way to die.
2: And
6: I'm sure you've watched videos of that before, right?
2: No, I mean, I'm sure, yes. As a matter of fact, I don't seek out any of those videos. When you're younger, maybe you see stuff. Now, if I see something on the internet, I go, I don't need to see that. I've seen stuff like that. I don't need to see that. But I do remember them, a video where they did exactly that. They, like, dig a hole. They stick a woman in there. They bury him up. And then they all stand around in a circle, and they're like out in the middle of the desert. They all just pick up these. And I was thinking, like, I remember when I was a little kid, I'd go to Sunday school, and they would talk about stoning people. I think they were trying to tell you that things have changed from like ancient biblical times to today. Like, we don't stone people anymore. And I always thought, like, when you stone somebody, I always thought you pick up like a little piece of gravel and like that's what you're throwing a pebble at them.
6: Mm-mm.
2: No. When they stone somebody over there, they're picking up a fist size. It's like the size of this computer mouse. Yeah. They're picking up a big ass rock and just hurling it at somebody's noggin. I couldn't believe it. You know what else I can't believe? Now, we've talked about this guy, and my Lord, I'm so sick of politics and everything, but this dude, this Graham Plattner, he's running for Senate in Maine. He's a Democrat. This guy, how he has not dropped out of this race, he has to drop out today. He has to. This is the guy that had the big Nazi tattoo on his chest and then came up with the ridiculous excuse that he didn't know it was a Nazi tattoo. It's just an absolute 100% total lie. He's also the same guy that they uncovered a string of old Reddit posts where he's disparagingly talking about everybody, basically. There was even one guy that's a U.S. service member who was involved in a firefight in, I don't know, Afghanistan, Iraq, wherever, getting shot at. And this Graham Plattner guy was posting that dude deserved to die because his tactics were bad, this fat tub of lard. I'm paraphrasing here, but it's basically what he, you know, I'm not embellishing. I just don't remember the exact quotes. And all sorts of other stuff. I mean, this guy's a real scumbag.
6: Yeah.
2: Well, now his ex-girlfriend, her name is Jenny Racicot, R-A-C-I-C-O-T. She says that he raped her while they were together. This was about 5 years ago. And she made these accusations to Politico. She says that she recalled this rape in detail. She says that he started calling her. They had an on and off relationship. And then one night she started, he started calling her, texting her. And she's like, I'm in bed. I'm asleep. I don't want to see you. This is back in 2021. And he came over to her house, even though she said not to. And he entered her home very drunk. And she says he wouldn't take no for an answer. And then she says that he came up the stairs, got on top of her while she was on a couch. She kept saying no, no, no. She says that she then broke away from him, ran into the bedroom. He was almost blackout drunk. She said that he had non-consensual sex with her, raped her. What's the word I could use here?
6: Completed?
2: Yeah, he completed. She was not on birth control. And then she you know, of course, had to go through whatever. Once she figured out she wasn't pregnant, then she was like, a couple weeks later, she's like, you know, you're such a bad guy. That was non-consensual, so on and so forth. He denies all of this. Now, I wonder where this. So he's running for Senate. Now, he had to go through the whole Democratic primary thing and all this. So this is a campaign that's been going on for, I don't know, a year or whatever. Why don't you bring this up before he becomes the nominee for the Democrats? Wouldn't you throw this tidbit of information out there so that you could save everyone in the state, like, the hassle of all of this?
6: But that hassle isn't part of her experience. Her experience, she has to be able to come forward with it on her terms. So maybe she wasn't ready to, and then she finally had enough.
2: Well, she says one of the reasons I didn't come forward sooner was the huge moral conflict that I had between supporting his politics but not supporting him as a person. I just want the truth out there. I just want people to have a whole scope of who he is as a person. So essentially what she's saying is, I didn't come forward because I like the guy's politics. He's a real creep, but I like his politics, and what? Wouldn't that be the first? Wouldn't you go, this guy's not fit to be in office. He's not fit to represent us in the state of Maine. Wouldn't you? I just can't imagine.
6: Look at the president earlier of the United States. He might not be fit as a human to be a good human, but people like his politics, so that's what she's saying. I don't like the guy, but I like what the guy's politics are. And that's okay if it was on her terms. Like,
2: yeah, I don't
6: you
2: know,
6: have to respect that.
2: Just this late in the game, you always go, is that, I'm not
7: yeah,
2: denying.
7: But I think she had emails, Politico had emails of her talking to her therapist. She was like emailing with her therapist back at the time.
6: Saying what?
7: Talking about how she got raped. So it's not like something she just made up.
2: Hmm.
6: Oh, you're not saying that, are you?
7: I'm not saying you're saying that. Okay. Just letting you know that, I mean, it's not something that...
2: But people do question. But look, it's natural to question when somebody makes an allegation. Everyone's like, oh, you have to drop out now. And, like, I don't know. Maybe she's 100% accurate. I don't know. But I do find it curious that when an accusation is lodged against a politician anywhere that, oh, you have to drop out. Well, just a woman made one allegation. Who knows if it's a kook or not? I'm not saying she is. Who knows? I'm just saying the earlier you got that information out there and let people digest it, investigate it, so on and so forth, the better. Now he's the nominee for the Democrats.
6: So
2: it's a little late in the game at this point.
6: It's never too late in the game.
2: Well, he has one week. I think a week from
6: July 13th.
2: Yeah, I think on Monday or Tuesday or something. That's the last day that they can replace him on the ballot. So everyone's calling on this guy. The Nazi tattoo? We can look past.
6: Can we?
2: We can look past that. The wishing for the death of fellow American service members? Yeah, we can look past that. But the rape allegation, nope, you have to drop out. This guy is a scumbag. How he even got this far, I don't know. What an absolute embarrassment it is that this guy is the nominee for the Democrats. An absolute embarrassment.
7: You see what's going on with Mitch McConnell, by the way?
2: What's that?
7: Did you see what's happening with Mitch McConnell?
2: No, what's happening with Mitch McConnell?
7: Nobody's seen him for like 2 months after he had a cardiac episode.
2: Oh.
7: And there's a lot of speculation that he's brain dead, but they're not going to say anything.
2: Is he still going to vote?
7: Well, I think some other guy votes for him. I think some other guy goes around and votes for him sometimes.
2: Really? And they go, oh, no, no, this is what Mitch wants us to vote for.
6: But he's brain dead. Not voting.
7: Right now he's probably, it's a little too, yeah. So anyways, I guess there's something to do if they can't announce that he's dead before August because they could have a special election. If they announce after August, then they don't have to have the special election.
6: So they're going to keep him alive until...
2: You're kidding me.
7: Because his wife... So he had this episode, and then I guess 3 days later, his wife just flew to China. She hasn't been back. And if your husband...
2: What do you mean she hasn't been back? She's still in China?
7: Yeah.
2: Boy, are you sure? Mm-hmm. That's very unusual.
7: And if your husband was having some sort of episode that he's going to come back from, you would be by his side, right?
6: Yeah.
7: And not fly to China.
2: Yeah, she's a former transportation secretary for the United States, his wife. Elaine Chao was her name. So she's in China, and he's in the hospital.
7: Yeah.
2: Oh, that is a little bit weird. Huh. Well, that would make sense. He's the guy that, he orchestrated the whole thing where you couldn't have the vote for the Supreme Court nominee. If you remember back in the day, there was like a year left before the election, and he's like, no, no, we can't vote on this until we have an election. They're like, what do you mean? This is our nominee for Obama's nominee for the Supreme Court. He's the person that orchestrated the whole thing to say, no, no, no, we're not going to vote on this nomination until there's an election, which dirty. But it would make sense that now they're again playing, even in death playing dirty. Anyways, but this Plattner guy. What and this just goes to show you that sometimes people, they get so wrapped up in their own politics and they're like, I hate Trump and I hate this and I'm a Democrat. We have to vote Democrat, vote Democrat, vote Democrat. Even in the face of flashing red lights and alerts about this guy, like this dude is not a great candidate. That doesn't matter. I fully support him. Still behind him. Stephen King from Maine says he still supports Grant Plattner. That's how nutty Stephen King has become with politics. You support the Nazi tattoo guy who's accused of rape because you don't like Donald Trump. You want to win the Senate. And you want to have the Democrats win the Senate. That's how much you... That's insane to me. Now, I don't know who's running on the Republican side. I don't know. But if they're halfway normal, even if you don't agree with their politics, isn't it better than the Nazi tattoo guy?
6: Yeah.
2: And the rapist? Doogie, you have the shizzy coming up in just a moment. What's on the way?
6: Doctors are issuing a warning over a toy that is so crazy and popular right now. But they are having...
2: A warning over?
6: Oh, yeah. A lot of injuries because of this toy. I'll tell you what it is. You won't know it, but everybody else will know what the toy is, Rover, and what the injuries are coming up next.
2: We'll be right back on Rover's Morning Glory. Hang on.
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22: Happy Tuesday morning. For today, it'll be mostly cloudy with a few showers, high temperatures into the low and middle 70s. For tonight, mostly cloudy with a chance of a shower possible. Otherwise, low temperatures are going to be near 60. And for tomorrow, partly sunny, dry, and seasonable with high temperatures into the low 80s. For iHeartRadio, I'm Future Alert Meteorologist Matthew Howard.
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2: Shizzy is coming up in just a moment. What do you have on the way, Doogie?
3: Very popular toy that not only kids play with, but adults are obsessing over is causing doctors to warn you about them. I'll tell you what some of the injuries are next.
2: Wonder what they could be.
3: Again, you won't know what it is.
2: I won't, but everyone else will. Okay, all right. We'll get to that in just a moment. Charlie, are you still riding your mountain bike?
4: Yeah. Well, last time I rode it was Wednesday.
2: What are you? Are you trying to tackle a new hill, or are you?
4: No, I've been up that hill. No, I've been up that hill a bunch.
2: You've been up that hill. Now
4: I'm going out in actual trails.
2: Uh-huh.
4: So like, where'd I go? I thought anybody's gonna know, but Royal View. I went to Royal View.
2: Don't know what that is.
4: 6-7 miles, I think.
3: And,
4: And that was hot. It was hot. It was like 80, 90 degrees that day. And
2: what is that?
4: It's a trail.
2: Oh, it's a trail.
4: Oh, it's like a trail in the woods. Like you're going over rocks and roots. You're going downhill.
2: You park your car. You put the.
4: You park the car and then you're in the woods and it's a loop and you're just going around and it.
2: Wait a second. So it's a loop. So you come back to where you started.
4: I explained, loop didn't make sense.
2: You didn't actually bicycle anything.
4: I didn't stand on the bicycle.
2: 0 miles.
4: Forward one pedal, backwards one pedal, forward one pedal, backward one pedal.
2: Which I explained the same.
4: Which
2: spot,
4: I explained over and over again. You're pretending not to understand, but you know what you did. Uh-huh. You know what you did, and you know that.
5: Have you gone up the hill smoothly? Because I thought that was the goal, to do it smooth with. Mm-hmm. I swear the last video we saw, you were still trudging up the hill.
2: Well, I think you got the gears. I think you got, you probably figured out those gears more now.
4: I don't film myself doing it after I did it. I just did it once and I wanted to show that I did it. And now we're not filming myself doing it.
2: Has it gotten easier because you figured out the gears? Obviously, your legs are getting a little stronger, but.
4: Yeah, it's definitely easier. For sure. It's way easier just because my legs. Let's see if I can. Here's my ride.
2: Uh-huh.
4: Let's see. There you go.
2: Oh.
4: Third biggest climb of my life. Wow.
2: How does it know that? You start the same thing? Like you start a workout, you say.
4: It's that Strava app. So here you go. Distance 6.42. Average speed 5. Hour and a half moving time, basically 1,000 calories burned. I couldn't believe it when I was done. I was like,
2: I don't think so.
4: Come out to the hill. Come out to the hill on the bike.
2: No, I'm done with exercise. I'm done with exercise.
3: Good, don't do
2: it
3: anymore.
2: Somebody asked me, they go, oh, so are you going to start like now? Are you going to run a marathon? I said, are you kidding me?
3: He did say that during a break. He's like,
2: walking,
3: that would kill you.
2: Anybody could walk a marathon. Anybody. I'm telling you. As long as you have two legs and you're not.

0: my leg, my knees would be, I don't think you I don't can run like 5 miles.
1: Walking that again? Like in a couple months?
0: No, I don't think so.
1: Like next, you don't feel like you should do that once a year or something?
0: It was, to be honest with you, it's a little easier than I thought it would be. But no, I don't really have a motivation to do it. It was fun because I got to see things I didn't. If you did it in a different city and you got to just walk throughout, maybe. I don't know. I don't think so. I'm not really not itching to do that again. Doogie,
2: yeah.
0: Are you ready for the shizzy?
2: Sure.
0: Here we go.
3: Hit the shizzy on Rover's Morning Glory.
2: Before we left on break, do you remember us talking about the earthquake that happened in Venezuela?
0: Yes. Oh, it's
2: terrible.
0: The two
2: that happened back to back.
0: Yeah.
2: So now we are at the death toll. It's reached 3,555 people.
0: I heard there's like 50-some thousand people that are missing.
2: So that's as the search and rescue efforts are transitioning, obviously, to recovery. So that number is expected to go up, but they are still searching for all those people.
0: Yeah, so they pulled one guy out. I mean, this was a while ago, but the guy had been buried like 4 or 5 days, and they pulled him out. He survived, but he might have been the last guy they got out of there.
2: So President Trump is building a permanent helipad at the White House. Trump confirmed yesterday that the circular construction on the south lawn of the White House will be a Marine One landing spot. The permanent helipad is being built because the latest version of the president's helicopter reportedly is more likely to burn grass than the previous one. This would be the latest renovation to the White House grounds spearheaded by the president, with other projects including demolishing the East Wing to build a ballroom and paving over the Rose Garden.
0: Lockheed Martin is paying for the helipad, too. I mean, I don't know. Maybe that's good. You're not paying for it. I'm not paying for it. But a company is paying for it. I wonder what they want in return. Okay, go on.
2: My cousin, he passed away a couple months ago, but he was a huge collector of Lalique. It's like that French luxury glass.
0: Oh, yeah, I've heard of this.
2: He was really, really deep into collecting it. Well, there is a museum of Lalique, and millions of dollars worth of jewelry was stolen from that museum by a crew of burglars. And the gang of masked thieves broke into the museum. This is in northeastern France. It was around 5:30 in the morning on Sunday, and roughly 20 pieces of jewelry were snatched from the museum after the burglars headed for the room and smashed open 6 display cases. The loss is currently being assessed, but could amount to several million euros, which is likely close to $4.5 million U.S.
0: Seems like
2: dollars.
0: Those museums are sort of easy targets.
2: Well, that's the thing. It's just months after the infamous jewel heist at the Louvre in Paris.
1: But how do you sell this stuff?
0: I don't think you do. I think you melt it down. Like, I saw this story where...
1: But this is glass?
2: Mm-hmm.
0: Oh, it's glass?
2: Well, Lalique is a glass...
0: But maybe they have other stuff in there.
2: So if it's jewelry cases, yeah.
0: I saw this story about this guy who he would steal all this memorabilia from, like, I don't know, all these baseball museums and stuff. He stole, like, who was it? It was like, I don't know, some Yankee that had 7 World Series rings or something. I don't know who it was. And he stole the rings, these historical rings. And then what does he do with them? He just melted them down and sold them to like a pawn shop, if you can believe that. Like, what a scumbag thing to do.
2: So this museum, it features over 650 exceptional works of jewelry, crystal, and perfume bottles.
0: Mm-hmm.
2: So they went in and got that.
0: They don't know what you would do with that stuff exactly.
2: So, being a mom of a daughter who is 16... and also working with a lot of kids, all different ages, at the dance studio. There is a popular toy right now that you sometimes have a really difficult time finding. It is a squishy toy. It's called Nido. And
0: squishy toy. Yes. Now, I've heard of this.
2: Okay. Sometimes these are very difficult to find. They're super popular, and they're brightly colored. It's just something that you squish.
0: Yeah.
2: And it's just kind of like a, maybe a sensory gadget for some people, but it just makes you feel better. These are everywhere. You can squish them, stretch them, whatever. But behind these Nido toys, what kids are doing, it's this emerging pattern. They are putting them in the microwave.
0: Oh, yeah. I've seen this.
2: And they're burning.

0: people, and they, or they'll freeze them and then they burst. And some of the pictures of these kids that have been hospitalized, they say that it takes just 1 second. Oh, there's a poor little boy.
1: I think we talked about this in the past.
2: Yeah, we watched a couple videos.
1: Yeah.
3: Those two girls, they put one in, remember? And the one girl runs off and one girl gets hit right in the face.
0: Was it Nito?
3: Yeah.
0: Oh, okay. So they're saying definitely these trends are picking up and they're part of social media, that they're saying put them in the microwave. And they have these warnings: do not heat, freeze, or microwave. It may cause personal injury. So they are warning people, parents, know what your kids are doing with these Nito toys. Researchers have made a breakthrough that could one day help restore vision by using lab-grown stem cells to rebuild damaged blood vessels in the retina. Mm-hmm. The work is still in the research stage, but scientists are hopeful that this could one day prevent or reverse vision loss.
1: I think I'm going to finally give in and get some glasses at some point, because I don't want to have those stupid reading glasses. I'm going to do what JLR wants. I think I'm going to get no-line bifocals. Yeah, I think I'm going to do that, maybe.
0: It's great.
1: I think. We'll see. Because I
0: it's difficult.
1: I cannot read anything.
4: I have bifocals. I don't have no-line.
0: I just have the readers. I can't see anything anymore. It's awful.
1: Either that or get that surgery that my mom had.
0: I think you should do that.
1: I just don't want to do that, though. I don't like that. I don't want somebody messing around with my eyeballs with lasers and stuff. Not LASIK. They have a new thing.
3: What is that thing? Wasn't somebody getting like super migraines? You end up killing yourself over?
1: That was a cop.
3: Was that LASIK?
1: I think that was LASIK that he got.
3: I messed with it.
1: And the pain was so bad that he ended up committing suicide.
0: And there was nothing they could do to help the pain from the eye surgery?
1: I don't know. But my mom had this surgery. She says that her, near vision, I think, is whatever, nearsighted, whatever it is where you can't read, you need reading glasses. She doesn't need reading glasses anymore, she says, since she's had this surgery. She says it's great, but
0: make the eye doctor appointment.
1: I don't know. Anyway, go on.
0: Thousands are packing the streets of Pamplona in Spain for the annual Running of the Bulls. The centuries-old tradition is part of the Festival of San Fermín, which is the town's patron saint. Starting today, several bulls weighing more than 1,300 pounds will be let loose through the narrow streets of the old quarter, which behind hundreds of people will run for safety. Not everyone makes it, and several are injured every year, and 16 people have been killed over the last 100 years. The bulls will run each morning through July 14th.
1: Yeah, and then they get into the bull ring, and then they kill them. It's, no good. I like it when they run over people that are at that festival, torturing them, basically. I'm all for it. Go on.
0: The U.S. men's national team is out of the World Cup after losing 4-1 to Belgium last night.
1: This was no good. Boy, the first half, they were absolutely pathetic. They did better in the second half, but a lot of people got swept up in the Team USA stuff. They got out of the group stage. They won the first knockout round game, and everyone's like, "Oh, they might win the whole thing." They at this point, and Belgium's not even that great. They're just way better than the U.S. And the teams that are going to remain in this now, that still will be in it, they are just far and away a million times better than the United States. It's just it would be impossible for them to win.
0: So all three host nations are out of the World Cup. Everybody's out.
1: Yeah.
0: Now, the games that are happening today, we have Argentina versus Egypt. That's at 12 Eastern.
1: Okay.
0: And then Switzerland versus Colombia. That's at 4 p.m. Eastern. So who do you have for those games?
1: Well, I think you have to go with Argentina.
0: Okay.
1: And you have to go with Colombia.
0: Okay. We'll see what happens. There you go. That's the Shizzy on Rover's Morning Glory.
5: Do people describe you as delusional, paranoid, dimwitted, or just a straight-up f***ing ass? 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
1: Speaking of World Cup, so England played the day before yesterday, and they won. And one of the players that didn't even play in the game, he had a little bit of a mishap. I'll show you here in a second. His name is Jordan Henderson. If this happens to you after the match, do you just quit the team? Do you go home? Do you go, put me on a plane and send me back to England? Because they're celebrating by playing Wonderwall by Oasis. I guess they love Oasis over there. Anyway, so they're playing this song, and this guy, some of the players, they're jumping. You know how they have those LED boards along the side of the field? Well, the players are jumping over those. I think they went over, and they were, like, waving to the crowd or whatever, and then they're coming back onto the field, jumping over the board, and you'll see what happens to this guy. Here it is. He jumps over.
0: Oh, no.
1: And, I think he broke his hand or wrist or something.
0: Oh, his arm is broke.
1: Or maybe his entire arm. I don't know, but.
0: Oh, that's embarrassing.
1: So they're all waving for, like, the medics to come over. And they're like, hey, you got to. But let me see. How'd this guy do this exactly?
0: Oh, no.
1: So you see, this guy jumps over. Whoever this player is right here. He jumps over no problem. He puts one hand on top of the board. This guy, he puts two hands on the board and he goes to, like, throw his feet over and just, look at his arm.
2: Just collapsed.
1: He broke his arm. Oh, my God. There's no doubt about that, is there?
0: Nope. Did
3: they won?
1: Yeah, they won. Yeah.
3: So is he out?
1: Well, he wasn't even playing in the game.
3: Go home.
1: Can you show your face after that?
3: Like,
1: it's one thing if it happens on the field.
3: Yeah. No, you jumped over. You weren't even playing. No, just go home.
1: You jumped over that little LED board.
3: You can't show up to the next game in a cast, just sitting there looking like an idiot.
1: Yeah.
3: No.
1: This guy, I don't know how you do that exactly. Just a freak accident. I actually feel bad for the guy, you know. I don't know if this is his. I don't know if he's been to the World Cup before, maybe. Who knows? But imagine you get there, you're doing the whole thing for your country, and then you just... And it's just damn embarrassing, too, isn't it? Because how many times have people seen this video of you jumping over? Oh. Why did they make them wear these little vest things? Those little vest things are the substitute players. What's the point of that? Why do you need the little vest? What's that all about? You're on the sideline.
0: Differentiate?
1: But you're on the sideline. You're not on the field. I don't understand that. So we'll see what happens with that guy or what is. I don't have an update as to his status, but right after the match, they were talking to Harry Kane, who's one of their players, and he's like, yeah, no big deal. He's all right. I don't think he had the full information there because it seems to be he was taken away. While the team was celebrating, they put this dude on a stretcher, took him to the hospital. I've got to take a break. 866-YO-ROVER is our number. What are you doing with your teeth over there, dude? What's that? What are you doing?
0: I always make sure my teeth are okay.
1: What do you mean? What do you mean you make sure your teeth? What?
0: I don't know.
4: They're all there?
0: Yeah.
1: That's weird. She was pressing in on her teeth. What? What
4: are
1: you?
4: Is it wiggly? What?
0: No.
1: Are you afraid? Yeah. Well, why are you? What are you testing for?
0: I don't know. Sometimes I do my chin.
1: What do you mean your chin?
3: Your body parts just aren't falling out?
0: Yeah, I just like try to.
1: Oh, what are you trying to do with your chin?
2: I always see you do that with your chin.
1: Yeah, what is that? What is that accomplishing with your chin? Is this?
0: I don't know. I just as you get older, you just want to make sure everything's there. I need to get some.
1: No. This is not what she's doing. Are you trying to firm up that flappy? Floppy turkey skin under your chin.
0: Let's
1: that's what you're trying.
0: Your, let's
1: no, that's what you're
0: your
1: trying
0: neck
1: to do.
0: And see how flappy you are.
1: Oh no, I don't have any. Floppy skin yet.
0: You've got no chin.
1: Is this what you're doing?
0: Goes lower lip.
1: You have
0: to
1: no
0: neck.
1: Brain. But is this what you're doing? You're trying to smooth that out.
0: I always do this with my
1: right. And what does that accomplish?
0: I don't know. It's a quirk.
4: I see people slapping their,
0: their face.
4: Underneath.
1: What is that going to do? To me, that seems like it would stretch it out. Yeah, it seems like that would loosen it up because you're like.
4: I've always seen that.
1: It's like
0: I worked
1: a wave.
0: I know you got to take a break. I worked.
1: You're like clavicular. You're trying to look smacks over there.
0: Yeah. I worked at a NBC affiliate for in sales, selling TV space in Rockford, Illinois before I got in radio. Uh-huh. I only worked there for like a month. I quit. I hated it. But anyway, there was a guy that was the on-air anchor, and he would do that in his, before he'd go live, he would be like tapping his chin. He'd be like, ow, ow, ow, and he would make all these weird sounds. And I laughed so hard, and they escorted me out of the studio. They're like, you're not allowed to laugh at the talent. Like, what are you doing? And don't repeat
1: that. And he would
0: that.
1: Do this because he's trying to...
0: He would just like
1: warm stretch
0: up
1: out his jaw, like, seriously. You're doing the news. I'm talking for 4 hours a day. I'm not
0: doing these
1: stretches before we come in and do the show. That's really strange.
0: Yeah, that's pretty good.
2: You're just like, not doing them in front of us. That's what you're doing in the office.
1: I'm doing it in the car. Yeah. Like Crystal's is in her car for 10 minutes putting her makeup on before she comes in. That's what I'm doing. It's sitting in my car. All right, I've got to take a break. 866-YO-ROVER will be right back. Hang on.
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0: Five. The only thing worse than your annoying morning alarm clock sound. Digi.
1: My boobs look good though, don't they?
0: On Rover's Morning Glory.
1: There's no hair on
2: that. Yeah, right there in the middle.
0: Yeah.
2: Speaking of Digi.
1: Yes.
2: T.A., he's sent me stuff in the past. He's a big Doogie fan.
1: Sarcasm with that?
2: No. I'm dead serious. He always wants to take you out on a date and stuff. And his workstation at work is just, he's has like a shrine to Doogie. If you can believe that anybody's crazy enough to do that.
1: He
2: sent me just a few minutes ago, he sent me a picture of his computer workstation, and he says, Rover, this is by far the best background of Doogie I have ever had. Hubba hubba.
1: Oh, no.
2: He writes.
1: I am hot.
2: It's a screen grab of Doogie.
1: Yeah.
2: From today's show, you're wearing that outfit right there, so you must have just screen grabbed this. And it kind of looks like...
1: Amazing.
2: I mean, I don't know. It looks like maybe she's...
1: Praying?
2: Praying to the...
1: Hot dog?
3: One-eyed monster?
2: Mm-hmm.
3: Eyes closed, head tilted back, mouth agape.
2: Exactly.
1: I don't need any more descriptions.
2: She's a
1: gaper. You're a gaper.
2: I see that in porn sometimes.
3: Oh, yeah.
2: Have you ever seen that? Gaping? Yeah. I go, what is this exactly all about? And I guess some guys have a fetish where they're, it could be the front door, it could be the back door, it could be whatever. And apparently they just want to see how far can I gape this thing open, and it's like,
1: I don't even know what that means.
2: That means, like, just imagine,
1: ouch,
3: a peephole.
1: It's disgusting.
3: You want to take a look inside,
2: like the Here's Johnny. Remember, they open up the car, what was it? What's the movie?
4: The Shining.
2: Yeah. Sticking his head right in there.
1: Ew,
4: it was a door with an axe.
2: Well, same thing, whatever. Anyway, so Doogie, he's very turned on by you right now.
1: Sweet. Thanks.
2: And I guess I also, speaking of Doogie, I don't know what it is, but Crystal said, who was it? Was it Doogie Hater Dave?
3: Doogie Hater Dave 72 stopped by. He made us a little something.
2: And it's sitting, I haven't looked at this. I have no idea what this is. I can tell it's a board. And it's sticky on the front because I could feel it. Ugh.
1: White goo.
3: Smell it.
5: Hey, give it a whiff.
3: Give it a big sniff.
2: Let's see. Here it is. This is... What is this? Doogie Hater Dave 72 number one fan.
1: Oh, my God.
2: It's Rover's Morning Glory. It's a logo. It's our logo in the into wood. And
1: that's beautiful.
2: Is the two girls that are on the side of our logo, is that very long hair? Is that supposed to be Doogie with their big, what is that exactly?
3: Yeah, one Doogie, one Crystal, right?
2: Is that
1: what
2: it is?
1: That's beautiful.
2: Uh-huh.
1: Good job, Doogie Hater Dave.
3: Right. Notice something is spelled wrong on there as well?
1: Don't point it out.
2: Let's see here. Oh, yeah. Jeffrey.
1: J-E-F-F-E-R-Y. I think it's beautiful, Dave.
2: Yeah. I could put a little masking tape that I changed my 26.2 head to 28.64, the accurate mileage. We'll just put a little masking tape over that, the last couple of letters. We can fix that real fast.
3: Yeah, it's fantastic.
2: Yeah, all right.
3: Did you smell it? Did you give it a whiff?
2: I did not. No,
3: oh,
2: I don't
3: give
2: want
3: it a
2: to.
3: Whiff.
2: Why? What does it smell like?
3: It smells like a carton of cigarettes. It smells like cigarette smoke big time. Once I took it, I was like, whoa, I could smell it immediately.
5: Oh, nice. Where are you gonna hang that, Rover?
3: Somewhere in the studio.
2: Yeah, maybe right underneath your Epstein, or right above your
5: here.
2: Epstein. Yeah, in the fart box, the room with the best ventilation. Just want to make sure you guys are safe in there, aren't breathing any contaminants.
3: No, I already have Charlie in here.
2: Let's see here. There's, you know, I was doing a lot of traveling over the past few weeks. And by the way, just before I even get into that, this was not very nice what Belgium posted to the United States after they beat us 4-1. You know, they were very upset over that, Balogun, that player for Team USA, overturning his red card suspension and being allowed to play. And they were very, very upset over that. And they end up beating USA 4-1 anyways. And they tweeted out, overturn this. That's not very nice.
1: Well,
5: I mean, what else they did?
1: Come on.
2: I think Trump should see that. We might have to go to war with Belgium now.
5: Did you see they did the Trump dance too?
2: No, I did not see that.
5: I don't know if they're doing it right. People are claiming they're doing the...
3: Oh, for sure. Yeah. Yeah, that's
2: fine. I don't think that's the Trump dance, but
5: it's the double jerk. It kind of looks like that.
2: Let's see. But I've been doing a lot of traveling and have a couple of travel stories that I saw recently. Here is a guy. Now, I don't know the whole story behind this, but this was at an airport terminal. This was in, what city was it in? I don't remember. But apparently there were two teenage girls. And they were in line traveling, I think, by themselves. But, I mean, who knows how accurate this information is. And they were being very loud and obnoxious and giggly. And you know how annoying that can be. And some guy told them to shut up or be quiet. And, well, some dude in line at the airport did not take kindly to that. And he got in the guy's face. And he's going to show you what a manly man he is. Are you ready for this?
1: Yeah.
2: Listen to this fired up guy.
6: Talk to me the way you talk to them. See what happens. I'm a man. Talk to me the way you talk to these little girls. I don't give a if you're tired. You're a grown man. Deal with it. You're tired. You're a teenager. Let them breathe. It's their first time traveling. You're giving them a hard time. You're making it go through a good experience.
2: Yeah, so that's the extent of the video there. What a douche. Like, who does that? What is this guy trying to prove he's how tough he is?
1: But he's calling. What did the guy do that was annoyed? He was just annoyed with
5: The teenage girls and he told them to shut up.
2: Yeah, be quiet.
1: Oh, I applaud the other guy.
2: Why?
1: For doing that. They're teenage kids. That's what kids do. They're annoying. I live with one. She annoys me every single day.
2: Yeah, but you chose that. We didn't. I don't want to be annoyed by people all day long.
1: But so you go to the airport, you're going to see people. Sorry that you're not in a bubble. That guy is standing up for these kids.
2: Oh, I think that's great. This guy is an incredible douche.
1: Oh, wow.
2: Performative sandals.
5: Oh. I bet those girls' mom was hot as hell and that was his plan.
2: Oh, so you think he was trying to get into the mom's pants there?
5: Yes. I still don't think it's right to tell a bunch of girls to shut up, though.
2: If that even happened, who knows exactly what happened? I'm just getting information here from this, whatever this article is here. But I don't think the full details. But, I mean, that just... Honestly, that's abnormal behavior.
1: I don't think so.
2: In an airport, to yell and scream like that at somebody, even if you don't like whatever the guy did, you just say that to the guy, right? If you feel, look, I see a lot of things on an almost daily basis, and I go, I don't like that. But you know what? I keep my mouth shut. I'm not getting involved. It's not my kid. What do I care? If you feel the need to speak up, wouldn't you just... say it like a normal human being instead of trying to be Mr. Tough Guy over here? Like, oh, what a douche that guy is.
1: I actually have no problem with it. I applaud him for doing that, standing up for those kids.
2: Bone says, if anybody speaks disrespectful to my daughter, I'm confronting them with the same way that man in the video did. Yep. Yeah, the thing is, that's not his daughter's.
1: But he's saying, leave those kids alone.
2: It's not his kids. It's none of his business.
1: It is his business. He's protecting the kids.
2: They'll figure stuff out. They'll figure things out.
1: They still just figured it out. They know not to be obnoxious now. That guy did them a favor.
3: could have gone the opposite way. Those girls could have said, oh, did you think we were obnoxious before and we were just chit-chatting? Now we will be more extreme.
1: There's no way they'll do that. They're scared out of their
3: mind. I was that kind of brat. If somebody told me something like that, I was definitely going to do the opposite of what you just said.
2: You thinking when Charlie was a 14-year-old boy, if somebody told him to be quiet, you think he would? How do you think he would respond to that? Oh, he'd become 10 times worse.
1: That was scary. What just happened?
2: AO says, I think that video is like a year old. I don't know. It might be, but I just saw an article about it. Just when was this article? Just like a week ago. Yeah. Anyway, I don't know if that's an old video or not, but I'm just telling you, whatever the guy's doing, he's a complete douche. Ugh. Absolute douche. Trying to act like a tough guy there. Give me a break. And then another travel story. Here's a woman. Tell me what you do in this case. This woman was, she had a vacation to, where was she going? Turks and Caicos. Is that how you pronounce that?
1: Yeah, I would love to go there.
2: I've never been there.
1: I bet you would love it.
2: Turks and Caicos. Islands, I think.
1: Mm-hmm.
2: Anyways, this woman was getting ready to go on a trip to Turks and Caicos with her 21-year-old daughter. And they planned this trip, and they were going there for a specific purpose. I guess they had gone to this island in the past, like when the girl was a kid, and now the hotel that they stayed at was doing a grand reopening. And so they were going to recreate photos from their past trip to the island.
1: Love that.
2: Well, they got to the airport, and the 21-year-old daughter forgot her passport. So her mom just gets on the plane without her daughter, and it's like, hey, you're an idiot. You didn't bring your passport. She goes on the trip by herself, the mother does, and leaves the 21-year-old daughter behind. What are you laughing at?
1: That's kind of a dick move, but it's really funny.
2: It's a total. And then she writes, you know, she's a freelance journalist.
1: Oh, then this might.
2: Who knows if this story even happened, to be honest with you, because.
1: That's the thing. If she wasn't a. What mom is going to do that other than, oh, I got a great story out of this, is a great story.
2: And she's like, well, it's a life. Well, my daughter is always very forgetful. And I had. They were flying out of New York, but she had left her. Oh, no, they're flying out of Boston, I guess, but she had left her passport in her apartment in New York City. I don't know how that happens exactly. Maybe they went from New York to Boston, Boston to Turks and Caicos, and you can fly from New York to Boston without a passport. So she must have left her passport behind. The mother just still went on without her, and she's like, it was a life lesson for my 21-year-old daughter. She's very forgetful. And, you know, it was tied to this grand opening event. Otherwise, I would have rescheduled, but there just wasn't a chance to. Are you for real? This seems completely abnormal to me. Like, if my wife forgot her passport, you think I'm just going to leave without her?
1: Yes, you would in a heartbeat.
2: Just catch
1: yes,
2: up with me.
1: You would. So that's a horrible example.
2: You guys are crazy.
1: No, you would absolutely.
5: If there was an event that you were trying to go to, a Backstreet Boys concert.
1: Or a concert.
5: And you're like, I bought the tickets. The tickets are for tonight. They're only playing one night.
1: Yeah. Go home, get your passport, fly out tonight.
4: Meet you there.
1: See ya.
3: Yeah.
1: Wouldn't want to be.
2: If you put it like that.
1: You would.
2: Spent all that money.
5: Yes.
2: At least one of us should enjoy it, right?
1: And that's what you would then tell yourself to justify that that's okay.
2: But this, what's different? Why wouldn't you fly the following day? You'd be pissed. You go, God, I can't believe how dumb you are for forgetting your passport.
1: No, it's money.
3: Fly out the next day.
2: What?
3: Why would you rebook both tickets? Yeah, no, you can fly out tomorrow.
2: Sure.
3: We can rebook your ticket, and I'm going now.
2: Right.
3: Because I didn't forget my passport.
2: I guess you were only going for the weekend, and the 21-year-old daughter never ended up getting to Turks and Caicos. So she was just, the mother was there by herself. And she's like, oh, it was a life lesson. My daughter is very forgetful, and she's forgotten everything. And I tried to stop myself because she's an adult now.
1: Yeah, stop
2: and babying. I only mentioned her. I only mentioned once to make sure you have your passport. Maybe I should have reminded her again. But she's an adult now. And that's true, but I just find it weird that you go on vacation without your 21-year-old daughter if you guys have planned this vacation together.
3: Even with an adult, I would still ask. You got your passport, right? You have your ID? Because we're going to the airport. Once we get there, you know, you're out of luck if we're there and you don't have those important documents in hand.
2: My wife is such a worrywart about everything. And she'll ask, oh, you have our passports? Yeah. And then I just say instinctively say yes, because they're always in my backpack. And then she gets me freaked out. So then I have to like triple check. Yeah. And I'm unzipping the thing, making sure I have the passports. And
3: I do that too. I have to check, double check, triple check, have it in a place that I know is secure, that it's not going to fall out or get lost. But at the same time, I still need to visually look at it. Even though I know it's there, I need to do another look. I just got that real ID yesterday.
2: Oh, yeah?
3: I forgot that my license was expiring, my tags. So I spent part of my birthday at the BMV
2: doing that. Oh, was it expiring yesterday?
3: Yes, yeah. And I was like, oh, I'm such a procrastinator. And then I wait and I have to do this today.
2: Did you wear your birthday sash to the BMV?
5: In the picture.
3: I should have. No, I didn't. I didn't. But boy, I was like, man, it costs so much on your birthday to get these things renewed. It was terrible.
2: What does it cost you?
3: For the license, it was about $32, I think, was the license for 4 years for the real ID. And I was like, not terrible. And then my tag was $75.
2: Oh, so you were in for over $100.
3: $100 on your birthday. Gone. Could have been a steak dinner or something.
2: Doogie, if you were getting ready to fly somewhere with your daughter,
1: and
2: you told her, Gia, do you have your passport? And then she forgot it when you got to the airport. Bye. What do you do? You would leave her behind? Yeah. I don't believe
1: you. No, I would, because she's you're trying to get them to remember things and you're trying to get them to be held accountable. Mm-hmm. Like, we have this Google Calendar that we both submit things into. And so she's got to be in charge of her own schedule. So she puts stuff in there. And I feel like she's sometimes dumb. Like, sometimes she just is like, oh, yeah, okay, I don't know where I put this. So the only way to teach them lessons, and again, she's only 16.
2: Does anyone believe Doogie would leave Gianna behind if they were going to somewhere in the Caribbean or something? I don't believe it.
5: Where do you go all the time? Where do you like going?
1: Atlantis.
2: You would go without Gianna.
1: Yeah.
2: Or make her come the following day. Yeah, I don't believe it. You're such a liar.
1: 21? 22?
2: Yeah. No, 16 right now.
1: Maybe not 16, but at 21, junior, senior in college. Yeah. Bye-bye.
2: Do you think, and Doogie's like, oh, I have to teach her how to do this and that. Do you think that Doogie is teaching Gianna the absolute worst way to do everything in life? No, I'm serious. No. Because you have the most convoluted way of doing things and the most complicated, inefficient way of doing work.
1: I'm actually pretty smart.
2: We don't need to rehash the calendar contest at Rover Fest that you completely botched every year. But are you teaching your daughter the same bad habits of inefficiently doing things?
1: No, like I think
2: putting things into whatever calendar and all that.
1: No, she does it. She's fine with that. She's also had to manage her homework, like this whole last year. She had all these extra honors classes and managing all of that with her schedule. And like, she's doing fine. She's doing way better than I did.
2: Crystal, would you leave your daughter behind if you were flying to, let's say that I pay for you and your daughter? I don't know why I would do this, but maybe we did a contest on the air and you want a trip for two, you and your daughter, to go to Atlantis in the Bahamas. And you're leaving at 2 p.m. today. You get to the airport, and your daughter doesn't have her passport. Oh, I forgot. Flight leaves in 20 minutes. What do you do?
3: Oh, I'd leave her.
2: You would leave her? You'd go without her?
3: Especially if somebody else paid for the trip for us, and we are leaving. You already knew this has been planned. You should have been prepared to come to the airport. I'm an over-preparer. Uh-huh. I'm the person with the luggage out the week of my trip. I'm putting things in it little by little. I have a list. If you haven't learned by now, especially going to all the dance competitions and things, how to pack your bag and be ready to go, that's on you. That's your fault. This was a free trip. The first thing you should have is the passport. It's the most important thing besides your phone, which probably has your ticket on it. Those two items.
2: You and your wife are flying to somewhere Disney. Out of the country. No. for a big Star Wars convention. Oh. All right? Yeah. And there's a big whatever. You're going to meet Luke Skywalker something.
4: Mark Hamill.
2: Okay?
4: Sweet.
2: You get to the airport. You're excited to go on this trip. And right as you get up to the counter, flight leaves in 45 minutes or whatever. I don't know. You get up to the counter and your wife has forgotten her passport. What do? She doesn't have time to go get it. What do?
4: Well, she forgot it on purpose, obviously. Because she
2: doesn't want to go with you?
4: Yeah, it's Star Wars. It's my thing.
2: She's going to spend the week with her secret boyfriend back here at home? Okay, yeah, I understand.
4: But no, she doesn't go. I'm not leaving without her. No.
2: You would not go without her.
4: No.
2: Charlie, same thing to you.
5: Yeah, I wouldn't go without her.
2: You wouldn't say, well, just catch up with me tomorrow.
5: Nah.
2: No. You're staying behind. You're changing both tickets at extra cost because you could fly.
1: He'd make her pay for
2: it. You still have to change her ticket.
5: She'd pay for it. Well, she made the mistake, yeah.
2: Okay.
5: I wouldn't be happy if we got there and I forgot something and she just left. Oh. Wouldn't you be pretty mad?
2: Oh, of course.
5: Yeah.
2: Absolutely.
5: So, no, I'd stay. Not happy.
2: Doogie, what do you have coming up in the shizzy?
1: Imagine going on vacation and fishing and you end up losing your hand and you're a little boy. How did he lose his hand? I'll tell you the story coming up next.
2: And his little boy?
1: It's a little boy.
2: Oh,
1: it's a little boy who lost his hand just fishing, hanging out with his family.
2: Okay. We'll be right back on Rover's Morning Glory. Hang on.
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19: Happy Tuesday morning. For today, it'll be mostly cloudy with a few showers, high temperatures into the low and middle 70s. For tonight, mostly cloudy with a chance of a shower possible. Otherwise, low temperatures are going to be near 60. And for tomorrow, partly sunny, dry, and seasonable with high temperatures into the low 80s. For iHeartRadio and Future Alert meteorologist Matthew Howard.
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22: 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Romelu Lukaku. The exclamation point for Belgium.
21: 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Belgium, meanwhile, meets Spain in Friday's quarterfinals.
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0: You're never far from another Rover's morning glory fan. Around the world, it's Rover's morning glory.
1: Shizzy is coming up in just a moment. What do you have on the way, Doogie?
2: Just imagine hanging out with your family, a little vacation, your 11-year-old boy, and you lose your hand. What happened? How do you lose your hand on vacation? I'll tell you the story next.
1: All right, we'll get to that in just a moment. Kim says, my sister left my mom at the airport after my mom forgot her license. One big homie says, Charlie left Nads at the airport one time.
2: Nads was drunk or something?
1: Oh, yeah. They wouldn't let him board. They wouldn't let him on board.
3: We didn't know he was getting on until I was walking on the plane. There was a...
1: Then they... What, they step in front of him?
3: Yes. And I was like, well, all right.
2: Don't know that
1: so
2: guy.
1: So, like, you're leading the way, and he's right behind you, and they basically step in between you.
3: See, I actually don't really remember because I was drunk, too, so I don't know
2: you
3: if
2: hit
3: I was,
2: it better than
3: I don't
2: he
3: know.
2: Did.
3: He was going up to the gate agent, and he kept asking, when are we going to take off? And we're telling him, you got to shut up because there's no plane. You can see out the window. The plane isn't there. So there's no point in asking ever, why aren't we leaving? There's no plane that exists. Because we were delayed like 4 hours or something. So we started going to the bar and then it just got out of hand. So yeah, when I walked on, he just got stopped. I don't know if he was in front of me or behind me. But I just kept going.
1: I don't know that guy.
4: Some of you guys were partying in the... Were you partying with everybody, dancing and stuff? Is that the same?
3: Oh, yeah. Oh, everybody. This was not a normal
1: flight to New Orleans.
3: This was
1: for Mardi Gras or something.
3: It wasn't Mardi Gras. This was not a normal flight. Everybody in the area, openly drinking, getting lit. They're dancing. When we got on the plane, this lady grabs the microphone, not a worker, sings happy birthday to herself. Older lady and starts giving me a lap dance and just it's allowed.
4: I just wearing a sash.
1: What airline was this?
3: This was Allegiant, and I could not believe that they wouldn't let Nads on after that because everybody
1: had worse behavior than he did.
3: No, not worse. It's just his was so equal. Extreme. Yes,
4: I have a pic if you want to see it.
3: Oh, sure.
4: See it?
1: All right, let's see.
5: Oh, yeah.
3: We were getting down.
4: Everybody's partying.
5: Look at
1: that lady. She's just she's like she. The one's twerking, and then the lady sitting down is just looking like, where am I? What's going on
3: here?
1: It
3: was unlike any other plane I've ever been on.
4: It was like a fun time.
3: It was.
1: Speaking of airports, I just am thinking of this because I recently flew. Why in most gates, not every gate, every now and then you'll get a good one. But most gates, they get on that little microphone and they start making announcements and you go, I can't hear this. What's going on?
3: Oh, you guys have no idea. Yeah.
1: You literally cannot understand what they're saying.
5: Who are they talking to? Yeah.
1: And it's like, and then of course everyone's like confused. Huh? What? What did they just say? Because they were giving us some announcements regarding, we were in Philadelphia and they were making some announcement about this, that, and the other, and airspace is closed in New York and here and there, and so therefore, I couldn't understand. So then, I actually asked the lady, I go, what did you say a couple minutes ago? She goes, oh, well, you're just going to be getting there 10 minutes later because the you're taking off at the same time, but the airspace is closed, so you're taking a longer route. I go, 10 minutes? That's it? That's what we're worried about? She goes, yeah. JD, you're on Rover's Morning Glory. Good morning, JD.
6: Morning, Rover, COI.
1: Arbe, what's happening?
6: So you and I had a rather...
2: Dismissed the charges against Brian Cole Jr., whose lawyers argued that his actions were tied to the same events. The judge said the pardons were expressly limited to people already convicted of January 6 offenses, and Cole was not charged until months after Trump issued them.
1: Oh, what a loophole, though.
2: Yep.
1: So Cole that is interesting. So you're pardoned for anything that happened on January 6th, but only if...

0: Democratic Party headquarters never went off, but were deemed viable. Cole pleaded not guilty to those charges.
1: It took them years to find this guy, which is, I think, they did get him.
0: Yeah.
1: So that's a positive, but the fact that it took years...
0: Scary.
1: Seems to be a little unusual that they couldn't find this guy. And what was his motivation? What was his motive? Like, I remember when they arrested this guy, I looked at him, I go, that he looks like a nerd. Like, whatever I expected, like some sort of radical. He looked kind of like a, from what I can remember, didn't he? He just looked like kind of like a regular dude, like a nerdy looking dude. All right, go on.
0: It looks like the FBI has come forward and said that U.S. agencies have seized over 600 drones near FIFA World Cup venues and fan zones, which since the start of the tournament back on June 11th.
1: Well, what about these drones?
0: 600 drones, the FBI. They've seized.
1: Oh, seized.
0: Yeah. On match days, all aircraft operations, including drones, are prohibited within a radius of 3 nautical miles and up to 3,000 feet above ground level around the stadiums, unless specifically authorized by air traffic controllers. The FBI said drones have been seized from restricted airspace across all 11 of the U.S. host cities. Mm-hmm. So that's a lot.
1: How did they seize those exactly?
0: More than 600.
1: They have some sort of device that cripples them? I mean, I know they have anti-drone technology that they have. Are they, like, if the president is somewhere, I saw a picture of some dude with this weird-looking thing, and somebody told me it was I think on the show they said it's anti-drone, an anti-drone gun. But anyway, how would you even seize that?
0: I don't know. That's a good point. How do you get them out of the air? That's a lot. Over 600 of them?
1: Yeah.
0: A bodybuilding champion and former Mr. Universe has died at only 57 years old. His rivals describe him as a legend of the sport. This is six-time Spanish bodybuilding champion Jose Antonio Hernandez Torres. He was known affectionately as Jaca.
1: Okay.
0: He died just a month before his 58th birthday, and they did not give a cause of death.
1: It's weird because some of these dudes that you see, they look like, oh, you're so physically fit. You saw how muscular that guy was back in the day. And they end up dropping dead early because of what they've done to their bodies with the steroids and their heart and everything.
0: A 11-year-old boy out of Pennsylvania was fishing on vacation with his family. He's with his dad. Mm-hmm. And this was a trip at Nelson's Fish Camp in Marion County, Florida. And Brody was about to release the fish back into the water that he had just caught, and an alligator, which measured 8 feet, 7 inches, clamped its teeth into Brody's hand, and the dad started freaking out, jumped into the water on top of the alligator, tried to pry open the alligator's mouth to get the hand out.
1: No kidding.
0: The gator rolled, and that's what ultimately severed Brody's hand.
1: Man.
0: He lost his hand. Doctors desperately tried to save the hand before it was later amputated. He was released from the hospital. The alligator involved in the attack was later killed by Florida wildlife officials.
1: The alligator just saw like a fish there and is like, I'll take that.
0: Snack.
1: Yeah. Wow. No kidding.
0: Yeah. How crazy is that the dad jumped on the alligator, tried to get that thing.
1: You blame your dad maybe? Like if dad didn't jump on the alligator, the alligator wouldn't have done that death roll and
0: you
1: still have a hand?
0: That he did. Because who knows what the alligator would have done. Tomorrow, this is pretty cool, communities across the country will take part in a simultaneous reading of the Declaration of Independence. The nationwide effort in honor of America's 250th anniversary will span 9,500 miles and 9 time zones to mark the day that the document was first read aloud on July 8th of 1776. The event is run by American 250. We should have Jeffrey tomorrow read the Declaration of Independence on
1: air. Maybe they do that on the aftermath.
0: This sounds kind of gross, but Pringles is in the news. I know that they are selling something that sounds gross. Flavored hot dog buns in Pringles cans.
1: Huh?
0: Not a joke. It's a limited edition stunt to celebrate National Hot Dog Day, which is next Wednesday. So Pringles is getting in on it, and they announced that they'll be selling flavored hot dog buns. The buns will have the flavors of their chips, and the buns will come in cans. One bun per can. They're called Pringles Pop Dog Buns.
1: Uh-huh.
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1: They love Pringles over there in England. And
0: do
1: I was,
0: they?
1: I bought two, because I bought a can of Pringles. And I go, this can of Pringles must be stale. Something's wrong with this can of Pringles. So I bought another one. Same thing.
0: Oh.
1: They did different things. Like, I bought a bag of Doritos there.
2: Yeah, they're different.
3: Are
2: they're
3: they
2: not
3: using
2: the same.
3: Something different? Like, they have less, it's healthier in some way?
1: Maybe.
3: The government stepped in and yeah.
1: Maybe they did, and they go, we're going to make you live longer. But things just don't taste as good over there. I have to be honest. Like Doritos, they're using more corn in the chip. Like, the chips taste more like corn. Like, we're probably using all sorts of weird artificial fillers and stuff. I should have looked at the ingredients and seen what the difference is, because it's a pretty dramatic taste difference. And the Pringles, they just seem stale. I don't think they have enough preservatives. I need extra preservatives in my Pringles.
0: And finally, Shakira has announced that the FIFA Global Citizen Education Fund, she will be teaming up with them, and they will provide $500,000 to help children in Venezuela continue their education following the country's devastating earthquakes.
1: These kids are like, finally, an earthquake. I don't have to go to school. Oh, wait, Shakira's making me now? That sucks.
0: She's going to try to help them. She's proud to support the initiative addressing those needs. The singer noted the funding will help trusted local organizations get children back into classrooms, support teachers, and restore access to learning. So I think that's pretty cool. There you go. That's the Shizzy on Rover's Morning Glory.
1: How did Shakira, I remember she had this song, and then I think she had one other song that you would know. How is she so big? Like, she's performing at the Super Bowl and this and that, and then she
0: I think
1: just...
0: she has more than one song.
1: Maybe in South America.
2: It's
1: perhaps.
2: Like the, in Spanish.
0: It's like that guy who performed...
1: Bad Bunny?
0: You're like, how is he so famous? No one knows
1: him.
0: Didn't
1: know one Bad Bunny song. That was the worst halftime performance I've ever seen.
0: He's
1: you didn't
0: huge.
1: Know one song.
0: He's huge. People know him just because

0: this one.
1: Yes, yes, I do. Tell me if you were this guy who plays. I don't know who this pitcher is exactly. I haven't been watching a lot of baseball, but this guy pitches for the Marlins, and they were playing the Athletics on Sunday. And this guy pitched, the starting pitcher, Yuri Perez, if I'm pronouncing his name right, he pitched 92 pitches total through seven innings. He was pitching a perfect game. Now, a 92 count, pitch count is not exceptionally high by any stretch of the imagination. Through seven innings, he's pitching a perfect game. That means no hits, no walks, nobody's on, has reached a base. I don't know how many people have pitched a perfect game in the history of baseball. I'm sure Charlie can, his little fingers can move pretty quickly and Google that. How many pitchers have pitched a perfect game in Major League Baseball history?
2: What is a perfect game specifically?
1: No, it means every batter that comes up to the plate, you get out.
2: Do you have to strike?
1: You don't have to strike them out.
2: They could pop out?
1: It could.
2: Okay, ground up.
1: But
2: okay.
1: Nobody has reached base. Not one person throughout the entire game has reached base. Either
0: so
1: through a walk or a hit or anything like
0: it
1: that.
0: It hasn't happened a lot.
3: It says 24 times.
0: It's 24, that's not
1: 24
0: a lot.
1: Times, that's it.
3: Yeah.
0: That's not
3: what
0: a lot.
3: Wiki says.
1: That's it. That? Only 24 times in the history of Major League Baseball. It's got to be higher than that.
0: That's a really hard feat.
1: Only 24 times?
0: Yes.
1: You're kidding. No, it's got to be higher.
0: I trust Snitz.
3: Well, I don't know.
1: So it says Charlie, what do your fast fingers come up with?
2: 24.
3: That's crazy. That makes it even more impressive.
2: The most recent was 2023.
1: Okay, so this guy,
2: nobody's thrown more than one.
1: He pitches seven perfect innings.
0: And there's nine innings in a game.
1: Two
0: more to go.
3: Nice.
1: And they pull him out of the game.
0: Why?
1: They pull him out of the game.
0: Because why?
1: Because baseball, for whatever reason recently, and I don't know, I didn't hear whatever explanation they gave, but baseball now believes in these super low pitch counts. And they're, you know, you used to have a starting pitcher that would go seven, eight, innings, maybe even pitch a complete game. But you normally get like into at least six, maybe seven innings. Now the starting pitcher does like four innings, and then they do like 18 relievers to finish out the game. Incredibly low pitch counts. They've got it in their head that that's what you need to do. Maybe it's right. I don't know.
3: Okay, normal circumstances, maybe. Yeah, sure.
1: Yeah, but this guy's pitching a perfect game through seven innings. If he can get six more batters out, he now becomes only the 25th person in Major League Baseball history to pitch a perfect game. Now, would he do it? Odds might be stacked against you because
0: Correct.
1: You've gone through seven innings. You have two more to go. I'll bet you a lot of people, a lot more than 24, have pitched seven perfect innings, and then they get into the eighth or the ninth and they blow it, you know, unfortunately. So, but the fact that they would take this guy out of the game, shame on them.
0: Why shame on them? How do you not know that that was best for the team? You have to trust the process of what the coach knows
1: more. What could be better for the team than having a guy on the mound who hasn't let anybody get on base? Wait, he's pitching a perfect game. How does it get any better than that?
0: His arm's probably turning into mush. Oh, he's
1: not
0: a watermelon.
1: Not after 92 pitches. No.
0: 92 pitches? 92 pitches, even do
1: no.
0: Nine.
1: 92
0: like,
1: pitches
0: no
1: is
0: that's
1: not a high pitch count. It's not.
0: Yes,
1: it's
0: it
1: not.
0: Is.
1: No. If you were telling me he was at 120, 130 pitches, you go, okay, maybe. But 92 pitches through seven innings, pitching a perfect game? Yeah. Absolutely.
0: I trust the coach. The coach knows more than you or the player.
1: That's interesting because his replacement came in to start the eighth inning and immediately gave up a leadoff walk to end the perfect game. Then the next batter hit a single to end the no-hitter. So I believe that they ended up, did they win the game? I don't remember.
0: That's an important part of the story. You should look in paragraph two. Did they win or lose?
1: Let's see here. It's probably in paragraph two.
3: Echo.
1: Let's see, the Marlins, they had a 9-0 lead, the Marlins had. They almost ended up blowing it because in the eighth, the guy who came in, he gave up five runs. And then in the ninth inning, they give it to another pitcher. He gave up three runs. So they almost blew their 9-0 lead. It ended up 9-8.
0: But they also, is it worth injuring the pitcher? The pitcher would have
1: been... This was his first game back after an injury.
0: Okay, then
1: forget that.
0: Don't forget that.
4: This is a better story.
1: Yeah, the guy at least... You know what? You have somebody ready to go. Once he walks somebody or somebody gets a hit, you go, okay, you're out. But if you're pitching a perfect game, you have to let the guy continue. You have to. If I were this pitcher and my coach, my manager pulls me out after seven innings, I never play for that guy ever again. I purposely throw games. I bet against myself on Kelce. I'm seriously, what an absolute shame that they did that to that guy.
3: Can you say no?
0: What do you mean? Not
3: as
0: leaving?
3: A pitcher, as a can you say no?
1: No, it's up to the manager. He goes, no, you're out.
0: Yeah, you got to trust the manager.
1: So what would you do? You chest bump the manager? You go, I'm not leaving the
3: game.
1: Get
3: off my mound.
1: Fight me.
3: Yeah.
0: Has that happened before? I wonder.
1: Well, I don't think the guy came out to the mound because this would have been in between innings. This guy completed seven innings. He goes back to the dugout, and the manager goes, "Yeah, you're out of the game now." That's when you take your glove and you smack the manager in the face.
0: No, that probably saved him from injuring himself further. Like, that probably really helped salvage his health.
5: The article I read said that they had planned on him doing 90 pitches.
1: Yeah, got to 92.
0: Okay, so what's the point?
1: But they also didn't plan on him pitching a perfect game through seven innings.
0: But so what? They knew they went in with the plan. No, I think they did the right thing.
1: Oh, man. This guy will never have that opportunity ever again.
0: Why not? He's that great.
1: No, this is like a once-in-a-lifetime thing. You're never going to be in this situation ever again, probably. That is incredibly... incredibly rare.
5: Whenever a team has momentum is usually when you don't go, you know what, we should stop doing this. Even just you walking the marathon, once you stop that momentum, it's hard to gain it back.
4: Yeah. Once he gives up one guy, gets on a base, not even score a base, the perfect game's over.
1: You pull him out.
4: So you go, all right, well, good. We did a good try. Yep. Good job.
1: Yeah, you got up to 97, but we let you pitch. We were thinking 90, but ooh, you threw seven more pitches. Big deal.
5: Yeah, wouldn't you just ask him, hey, how are you feeling? Because obviously this is going well. Do you want to stay up on the mound for a few more, batters? And wouldn't you at least communicate that way? It makes sense.
1: One would think. But I feel bad for this guy.
0: I don't.
1: Man, I didn't know that it was that rare. Only 24 times a perfect game.
4: Yeah, so
1: think of all the games ever played in Major League Baseball history.
0: Yeah.
1: I don't know what that number is.
0: A lot.
1: I'm sure some statistician has it.
4: I can tell you the number, and this is probably a little bit off just whenever this was written, but 243,000 games.
1: Oh, my God.
4: And only 24 perfect games.
0: That's crazy.
1: And this guy does it through seven innings. Would he have been able to complete the game?
0: No.
1: A perfect game? Maybe not. But at least you give him the shot.
0: He was injured.
1: He's going out in the history books.
0: But he was injured. He's
1: Don't be a pussy. He's fine.
0: God.
4: It's weird how rare it is, but then in 2012, there's three of them in that year.
0: Oh, wow.
4: But then nothing since 2012.
1: How's that possible? Isn't that very strange?
0: Who were the three?
4: Philip Humber.
0: Love him.
4: Matt Cain.
0: Never heard of him.
4: Felix Hernandez.
0: He's great.
1: Three perfect games in 1 year?
4: Yeah, I got the list right here. There we go.
1: What was going on with that?
4: So 2023 is the last one.
1: Yeah.
4: And then before that, none since until 2012, three of them, 2010, 2010, 2009. And then just starts going back.
1: That's insane. I didn't know it was that rare. I knew it was rare, but I thought it had been done like 200 times.
0: Oh, God, no. How could that be done?
1: You're like, oh, God, no. Like, you had any idea.
0: I know a lot, man. I am a baseball fanatic.
1: Oh, God.
0: Stick with me, kid.
1: I've got to take a break. We'll be right back on Rover's Morning Glory. Hang on.
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0: Mailman Ben gave me a statistic here. Something even more rare than someone pitching a perfect game. And that is for a team to score in every inning of the game. He says that the Royals did it just last night. Only 21 teams have done it, he says. So only 21 times that's been done in the history of Major League Baseball.
1: What does the pitching clock do?
0: Where's the pitching clock?
1: Don't they have the clock that measures the speed? Isn't that put a lot of pressure on the pitchers?
0: Huh? The speed.
1: Yeah, the speed of the ball or how often they're pitching.
0: That's not the pitch clock.
1: What's a pitch clock?
0: That's a timer.
1: Okay, so does that put...
0: Not a radar gun.
1: Oh, that's what I was thinking, radar gun. Remember, I told you, I know a lot about baseball.
0: Oh, my gosh.
1: What is the clock?
0: You got hit in the head by one.
1: That's why my forehead's so big. What does that do to the pitcher? Does that put a lot more pressure on them?
0: Speeds up the game. I don't know if it puts any more pressure on them.
1: So I feel like that would put a lot more pressure on them. Don't you? Yeah, it would.
0: But
1: I know a lot about sports.
0: Yeah. Anyway, so he says that the Royals just did it last night. Only 21 times he says that that's been done. I don't know. Maybe that's true. I haven't looked that up yet, but...
1: You got to go to a game.
0: I will take your word for it. Keith Hotchkiss just sent me an invite to come to a game.
1: He did?
2: Yeah.
0: iHeartRadio.
2: Staff outing.
1: Mm-hmm. Yeah, that's good.
2: I RSVP'd. Did you RSVP already?
1: I didn't see the invite.
0: Crystal, yesterday was your birthday?
2: Mm-hmm.
0: I know you went to renew your driver's license yesterday. What else did you do for your birthday?
2: Nothing, really, honestly. My daughter was with me over the weekend, so she stayed until yesterday.
0: Mm-hmm.
2: So I went, ran around, did that license thing, and then I went and hung out with her at home for a little bit, and then had dessert with my boyfriend.
0: Dessert with your boyfriend?
2: Yeah.
0: What is that creepy-looking smile that she just gave? What, is, so what does that mean? What is dessert with your boyfriend?
2: I gave him some dessert.
0: Ew. Ah, okay.
1: Was he with you?
2: Yeah, we were together last night.
0: Uh-huh. And what did he get you for your birthday?
2: Nothing, really.
0: Nothing?
2: No, we didn't do anything like that. No.
0: No gifts exchanged?
2: No, we got dessert. We got sweets. We did honestly get sweets.
0: I like this. I need to figure out how I can get my wife into this where no gifts are exchanged. Oh, yeah. Birthday? Yeah, you don't need anything.
1: Yeah, but you've been together for a long time, but your boyfriend doesn't...
0: You just give me sex on your birthday, honey.
1: Yeah.
0: That's what I need to get my wife to.
1: I would be disappointed if I didn't get anything on my birthday.
0: Were you disappointed? Did you expect something?
2: No.
1: Lie.
2: Not at all. Honestly.
0: Did you get him anything for his birthday?
2: Yeah, what'd I get him, though? Something small, like hot sauce or something. Like, he loves hot sauce, and I got him, like, a variety pack of hot sauce or
1: That's
2: something. Or
1: very thoughtful.
2: A couple little shirts, like, that cost me...
0: And I put it on my nipples,
2: shirts.
0: And he licked it off.
2: All over my body. Not just the nipples.
1: That is disgusting.
2: No, I didn't want anything like that. I don't need anything extravagant. Just being
1: extravagant.
2: Together is lovely enough for me.
0: Anything. Sweet. Yeah, he could have gotten you a gift certificate to McDonald's. That's not extravagant,
1: that
0: but it's something.
1: So nice.
2: I'm sure he's waiting for this weekend just because...
1: Well, he has to.
2: That's also when I plan on celebrating. It being a Monday night, I really didn't plan on doing anything on a Monday, so I was kind of really hoping to celebrate this weekend more than anything.
1: Do you have plans to?
2: I would like to. I just waiting on the weather to decide on what I want to do for my birthday, because if it's crappy out, then I need to find something indoors to do. So
1: are you doing something with him?
2: Oh, we'll do dinner. Mm-hmm. That's pretty much it. I love to eat. He knows that. That's all you need to do. Get me a good steak or some food and some sweets, and I'm pretty happy. That's what he knew. I was happy with a croffle yesterday from the sweet spot out like University Heights area.
0: You were happy with what?
2: A croffle.
0: What's that?
2: It's a croissant pretty much put in a waffle iron. It looks like a little waffle, and then some whipped cream and strawberries and stuff on top.
0: Uh-huh.
2: And some mango mousse. So I was happy with a little dessert spread.
0: Okay. All right. Dougie, it doesn't sound like you did much. You said yesterday you didn't really do much for your birthday either.
1: No, I'm good.
0: Did your daughter get you anything?
1: No.
0: Nothing?
1: No. She has a car payment coming up. So I told her to save her money and that would be a gift. Pay your first car payment.
0: That's not a gift. That's an obligation.
1: Great gift.
0: No, that's an obligation,
1: no,
0: right?
1: She's been working.
0: Isn't she supposed to pay for her own car? So that's not a gift to you. Oh, that's just what she's supposed to do.
3: Her own car?
1: She's paying her first. Listen.
3: No, I'm asking. I didn't know that.
0: 1 month.
1: I'll take what I can get because then she starts back at training coming up.
3: How much is it?
1: It's like $250.
0: This is a lie. She's making that number up.
1: It's due July 19th. So
0: $250, that's it?
3: That's a lot for a 16-year-old.
1: Yes, it's the end of the world for a 16-year-old.
3: Yeah.
1: Mm-hmm. So she's
0: got a lot of babysitting she has to do.
1: She's doing it, though.
0: What does a babysitting job pay these days? Like when I was a little kid, I'd know like babysitters got paid $5 an hour. What does a babysitter get paid today?
2: Yeah, because when I got paid, it wouldn't even be like that. They'd just give me a little lump sum. Here's $50 for being here for many hours of the night. And it would depend. If the mother paid me, the mom would pay me a little less. If the dad paid me, he always paid me just a little bit more.
0: Why do you think that is? Dougie, what is a babysitter? What is?
1: I don't know.
0: Well, isn't that what your daughter is doing? Is that her job?
1: Well, yeah, but I don't dictate the price. She's new at it. She doesn't have her certification.
0: Oh, hold on. I don't.
1: These are people that we know.
0: Hold on a second. You're claiming that you don't know how much money she gets paid to babysit?
1: I can calculate.
0: Because any kid is going to go, they want to pay me $50 or whatever.
1: It's not 50.
0: She'd run it by you.
1: No, she's just grateful to be working. And she loves the kids. And she had fun. And
0: what does she get paid? You must be able to.
1: I mean, I don't.
3: She only do it once so far or multiple times?
1: She's done it three times.
3: Three? How long at a time?
1: Different variations.
0: It's like getting Jeffrey to do math. Okay, so it was how much did she get paid?
1: How
0: did she get paid per hour?
1: I'm not micro. She just gets cash.
2: Letting her be an adult.
1: That's for her to decide. And she went to the bank and put some cash in. And then she's got cash on her. And I mean, I don't know what more do you. I think that's actually pretty good.
2: She'll be working on the donut truck, right? This summer or no?
1: A little bit. She gets mad because I don't pay her.
0: Don't let her deflect here. What does she make babysitting? I know you must know this number. Why are you pretending that
1: you don't? I don't know. One night she came home, I was already in bed.
0: And then what did she have? How much money?
1: I don't know. I didn't ask. I'm just glad that she has money coming in. So I don't need to. Why do I need to say, what am I going to tell if that's not enough? No, I'm glad that
0: Crystal,
1: she's getting paid.
0: If your daughter were babysitting somebody, when she was 15 years old, she
1: 16?
0: Went to go babysit. Okay, I know, 16, whatever, big deal. She goes to babysit. When she comes home, does she tell you or do you ask how much money did she make?
2: Oh, for sure.
0: Okay.
2: She either would tell me and I wouldn't even have to ask. And if not, I would be like, how much you make? Just out of curiosity, how much did you earn today?
0: Tell us, for God's sake. Why are we waiting 10 minutes?
1: Times.
0: What? So what does she get paid?
1: No, she gets good. She gets. They take
2: you don't
1: want to
2: say
0: why do you not want to say?
1: Because I don't know what people get paid with the babysitting. I don't know what's normal.
0: You know what your daughter gets paid. This is what we're asking.
2: Families pay different money. So she probably, this family might pay you $100. This family might pay you $75, and she doesn't want to say that number on air because you can negotiate.
1: Hey, listen.
2: Or you want to have that job and keep earning that $75. It's still good.
1: She loves working for this family.
0: Okay.
1: Loves them.
0: Okay. So why does she get paid?
1: I don't know. I just don't want to say. I don't know.
0: Why not?
1: They listen.
0: Who cares?
3: They know how much they paid.
0: I'm not asking you for their bank account number. I'm just asking how much they pay their babysitter. It's not a state secret.
2: If it's a good rate, other families might go, we'll pay that too. And now you could have five families she could work for.
0: Do you think she's getting overpaid or underpaid if it were up to you?
1: Well, I think it's actually perfect.
3: I think it's overpaid, and that's why she doesn't want to say it.
1: No.
3: She doesn't want to say the number, then everybody's going to call in and go, what the hell? And then they're going to lower the rate, I think, is the problem.
0: Uh-huh. So she's trying not to shoot herself or Gianna in the foot, basically, is what you...
1: $14 an hour. She's kidding.
0: I don't trust your math.
1: Okay.
0: But why wouldn't you just tell us the number?
1: I just did, you dick.
0: No, 14. You didn't. What's the total amount that she was paid?
1: Oh, I don't know. I know one then time.
0: If you don't know, no, how are you calculating $14 an hour?
1: I know that one of the times I was in bed when she came home, and then the other one I just calculated.
0: What'd she get paid for the other one?
1: 14 an hour.
0: Let's calculate. What did she get paid for the second night?
1: That one was only a couple of hours.
3: How many hours?
1: Two.
3: She's gonna pay $28. So that one. Do the math on that.
1: So that was no. But the other one.
0: This is such a lie.
1: It's not.
0: This is such a lie because you're writing that down.
1: No, that was no. It's not my fault. That one was $15.
3: $28
0: as opposed to $30.
1: So that was $30. And then the other one was like $14. So
0: what
1: over
0: $30 for how long?
1: Huh?
0: For how
1: 2 hours,
0: long?
1: I said.
0: So how did you say that she gets $14 an hour if she was
1: because
0: paid $30?
1: Because I calculated a different time, she told me. So they just gave her $70.
0: How did you turn into the biggest liar on the show?
1: I actually don't think I'm lying at all.
0: You're absolutely lying.
1: Okay.
0: No, we catch you in lies all the time.
1: How so?
0: This right now.
1: But I just calculated it.
0: She also lied about the car. I forget what she lied about with the car.
1: I didn't lie about the car.
0: Whatever year it was.
1: No, that one I didn't know. I didn't ask. I bought a used car for my daughter.
0: She doesn't know the price. No. Who buys a car and doesn't know the price? Wait, what's the price? Oh, I don't know.
3: So one night she came home with $28?
1: No, $30.
3: 30.
0: And she worked for 2 hours, but somehow, dude, she's calculated that into $14
1: an hour. But the other one was, if I broke down the hours, she was given...
0: Well, what's the other one, then?
1: She was given $70.
0: $70?
1: It was 5 hours.
0: Uh-huh.
3: Okay, that is 14.
1: That's what I just calculated. And the other one was 30. So she's got over $100 that she got.
0: Mm-hmm.
2: That's not a bad rate. $15 an hour?
1: That's not low at all.
0: I think it's low. No, I don't know, man.
3: $15 an hour.
1: That's a lot.
0: Good. Yeah, but things
3: tax-free.
0: Inflation, like, it's insane.
3: Yeah, but you don't want McDonald's workers to get $15 an hour. You complain about that.
0: No. I'm just saying when everybody gets paid so much, everything gets way more expensive.
3: Well, yeah.
0: I'm not saying whether a babysitter should...
1: Got that.
0: That was close. I'm not saying... a babysitter should or should not get paid $15 an hour. I'm just saying, I don't know. Maybe that is the going rate. Seems a little low. Because I know from my understanding, babysitters are hard to find.
1: Well,
0: like, if you talk to somebody there, it's like, I can't find a
2: babysitter. Because you gotta trust everybody too.
1: Somebody good. Yeah. That's the thing, is if you like someone, you're willing to pay whatever to keep them.
2: I loved when I worked at the dance studio and I had access to teenage girls because then they had a relationship with my daughter and I could trust them. And I'd be like, can you come babysit?
0: Mm-hmm.
2: And that was nice because I could pay them a decent rate to come over for a couple hours and it was somebody I trusted. Mm-hmm. And that, I think, is the problem with babysitters is you don't trust everybody. So to find somebody that is capable is a pretty awesome thing.
0: Well, these days, babysitters were ever... Like, I was a kid, I would have babysitters from time to time, and it's not like they paid a whole lot of attention to you, but these days, could you imagine what a babysitter does? They just sit on their phone. They're on TikTok all day. What's the point of paying somebody for that?
3: How many kids does she watch in a time?
1: Huh?
3: Who, how me? Many kids?
1: Two.
3: She is getting ripped.
0: $7 per kid per hour?
1: She's never done this
3: I'm just
1: before.
3: Looking at the average rates here. Hold on.
1: She's okay. It's a great start. She has money coming in. I think I'm pretty proud of her.
0: Dave says, I pay more for someone to watch my dog.
3: Yeah, here's the average.
1: That's great.
3: Average rates.
0: Okay,
3: here you go. One kid, $26 an hour.
1: That's ridiculous.
3: Two kids. Now, if we're going to go Cleveland, Ohio area,
1: that's ridiculous.
3: It's 18 to 20. But wow.
2: I wonder because my friend's a nanny. She sticks with a family for years and she helps raise those kids. And that's her full-time job.
1: Well, nanny's different.
2: And so I wonder how much she makes. She's taking the kids places. She's making sure that she's doing a lot, almost like a second mom in the house, helping even facilitate. Maybe she's folding laundry or cleaning the house for the family.
0: Gianna's not doing any of that stuff.
2: I would think she's making more of this kind of money.
1: No, nanny's different. That's way that's too different.
3: It does say teen sitter for an easy date night is between $15 and $20 an hour.
0: Well, which James says most babysitters by me charge $18 to $20 an hour.
1: Well, we're not there yet.
2: Are those adult babysitters or teenage babysitters?
1: Yeah, she's.
2: I do think there's a difference there as well.
0: Like, I don't know.
2: I would pay a teenager less money than I would an adult.
1: She's fine. She doesn't need to be trying to negotiate prices.
2: Does she have her CPR license?
1: No, I already said, like, she's not that. She just started.
0: Set her up for success. Negotiating skills.
1: I just want her to get a little bit of money coming in. She's going to be fine.
0: Okay. All right. Let's see here. What do I have? Do I have Foo Fighters tickets to give away today again?
1: What do you think?
0: I don't know. You tell me.
1: Yeah.
0: Okay.
1: God.
0: I have a pair of tickets to see Foo Fighters with Queens of the Stone Age, August 10th, just about 1 month away at Huntington Bank Field. If you're caller 30 right now, 866-YO-ROVER. Maybe it's a good date night for you and your wife to go out and see Foo Fighters. Gianna will babysit your kid for only $30 an hour. See, I'm taking a little bit off the top right there.
1: Why don't you hire as a babysitter?
0: I don't have a baby.
2: You have a cat. She can watch a cat.
1: What do you pay your sister?
2: Herself?
1: What? I didn't get that. How's she going to watch herself?
0: Watch herself.
1: What does that mean?
0: Caller 30 866 Yo Rover 866-967-6837. Well, speaking of cat sitting, remind me tomorrow to tell you a story.
1: I'll write it in my notes, boss. Thank you. Cat.
0: Maybe you and Gianna can put it in the calendar for me.
1: Story. Oh, I want me to. I'll edit right now.
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1: Well, today is the final day of the FIFA World Cup round of 16. Argentina versus Egypt, Switzerland versus Colombia. Tomorrow's a day off, and then Thursday that quarterfinals get cranked up with France versus Morocco. Here's Theory of a Dead Man.

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2: 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Thank you. Have a good day.
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1: We don't have details on a new Breaking Benjamin album, but we're expecting ones. Maybe the first in 8 years. They did drop this song on us to tide us over. This is called Something Wicked.

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1: Disney has unveiled the trailer for Don't Look Back in Anger over the past weekend. 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

0: 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Metallica's charitable foundation, All Within My Hands, has donated $100,000 to support relief efforts in Venezuela following those earthquakes on June 24th. Just devastation. And they will aid in emergency medical assistance, search and rescue operations, aid for displaced residents. Direct relief is distributed supplies, working with local organizations to provide some health care to those affected. Just, you can also donate. You can go through direct relief to support ongoing relief efforts. It's a terrible situation.
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with retired life, what contributed to his arrest for public drunkenness last month in Atlanta. He's 37 years old. He was arrested at the airport, charged with public drunkenness after aggressively confronting a couple employees. Hope he's all right. He gets the help he needs.

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1: Sharon Osbourne just marked her first wedding anniversary without Ozzy over this past weekend. 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
1: Well, it's been more than 3 years, but it finally seems like the final chapter of the Fast and the Furious franchise might be moving forward. 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I hope so, anyway. And Bizkit, doing the who?

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1: The classic film Heat, starring Robert De Niro and Al Pacino, is getting a sequel. It has been greenlit, and it looks like Leonardo DiCaprio is going to be in it. Christian Bale is going to be in it. And that sounds phenomenal. Maybe even Adam Driver playing the villain. Going to start shooting in November, allegedly.
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Freedom Sports Rock Station, Rock 95.5. Well, this past weekend, Madison Square Garden was the venue for Taylor Swift and Travis Kelce's wedding festivities. Tonight, starting tonight, Bon Jovi will start their residency at Madison Square Garden. It lasts off and on all month long. His first performance is back after getting vocal cord surgery.

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1: Well, the first half of Major League Baseball season is almost over. In fact, the All-Star game is going to be in Philly 1 week from tonight. Your sleep theory's doing.

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Your home for Rover's Morning Glory, Rock 95.5. Apparently, Kurt Hammett of Metallica felt bad that he bought a guitar at auction for, I think, $87,000 that was formerly Neil Schon's guitar. And he felt bad, apparently, because he thinks he underpaid for it. And he tried to pay Neil Schon more for it. And Neil's like, no. Sure is now. Wherever I may roam.

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1: Amy Lee and Evanescence are out on tour, and Spearbox is opening up for them, which is also fronted by a woman. 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There's three of them right here.

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1: Time to get our cash on next week. 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

Your home for Rover's Morning Glory, Rock 95.5. Saturday night is the night. AC/DC in Charlotte kicking off the final leg of their Power Up Tour North American version, which is going to run for about 3 months to the end of September. Philly will be one of the final dates around the 27th. But yeah, Charlotte's Saturday night, Bank of America.

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Williamsport's rock station, Rock 95.5. Evanescence cannot get enough of this song. It's hit number one. Stay there for 2 weeks. While we wait for another single, we continue to gobble this one up. Who will you follow?

0: have no regrets for paying for the extended warranty on my liver. Oh, yeah. It's American made, you know. Rock 95.
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Rock 95.5, Williamsport's rock station. I am told sooner than later there's going to be some new merch dropping for the next phase of Metallica, which is going to be the Sphere. Kind of like they did, you know, everything with the M72 and the album and all that. Now all the logos, everything has changed, black and silver. Guys, get ready to finish up the Europe tour, come home for a month and a half, 2 months of rest, some light rehearsals, and then they get ready for Vegas. 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

0: 95.5. What the dumb of the day on this Tuesday with the big rig. I don't know if you've seen this in Russia, where over the last decade, breast enhancement procedures are down 40%. Women are having their breast implants removed and they're selling them online to those at a discount rate who want to have the surgery. I'm like, that's just weird, right? I mean, would that, like, you know, if you're a woman, would that be like something you'd be like, okay with? And I know you're like, well, I'm sure they sanitize them. Well, I don't know, man. This sounds pretty sketch just for the fact that they allow it legally in Russia. I mean, maybe it is on the up and up, but I don't know. But can you imagine, like, if there was a place, like an auto salvage yard, where you could go and get, like, body parts and be like, no, I don't mean, like, organs, like kidneys and stuff like that. No, I mean, like, oddity stuff. Like, let's say you're born with extra nipples, which some people are, right? You're going in and you're like, yeah, I got 3 nipples I want to sell. You guys take these, put them on ice. Somebody may come in here and all of a sudden go, you know what? I'd like to have a 3rd nipple right between my other 2. I mean, you never.
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1: It was a bummer last night. The men's U.S. team came out, and that really soft goal, that first goal that Belgium got, you just felt at that point like, oh boy. All the pressure from the whole red card incident, and then whenever it, you know, got brought up, that Trump was the one who made the call, and they just the nonsense that followed in that whole ordeal. Disappointing that it had to end that way for our guys, but not everybody wins. A lot of great teams have already been knocked out. We got deeper. Got to get that championship, though, eventually. Now we're going to have to wait a handful of years again. It's Imagine Dragons.

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1: Got the itch to see STP live. Jeff Gute and the boys, the Leo brothers, they are all out there. They are on that Godsmack tour, along with Dorothy opening things up. 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That is such a solid triple bill right there. You get the chance to see it this summer. Grab a pull of that. It

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0: Your home for Rover's Morning Glory, Rock 95.5. Trust me, we like free money too. Now we're giving it away. We can't win it, but you sure as hell can. After just a week break, the cash begins next Monday yet again. And it will start at 9 a.m. and it will go every hour right through the 5 p.m. hour. And this is money for whatever you need. You know, start thinking back to school supplies, last minute vacation before the kids or grandkids go back. Or maybe you're already starting to think about the holidays, because I got to be honest with you, it's July. Everybody's doing all their Christmas in July stuff right now because it's not as far as you think. Bottom line is this: 6 weeks, 9 chances a day. That's a whole lot of money dropping right here.
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95.5. So far, there's not a song on this new 3 Days album that I have not loved. And I like this one a lot because this is just one of those songs that hits you in the feels when you were younger and you were having that amazing night out and you didn't want it to end. Hell, maybe you still have some of those now in your grown-up years. Nothing wrong with that. Still want to go home tonight. 3 Days is grace. Seems like

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1: Fall Out Boy, not on the hunt to do necessarily anything like throwback, nostalgic. They're like, no, we're not in the mood to do any anniversary tours or anything like that. If anything, it'll be new music down the pipe, but they're not sweating it. They're not under the gun. Had a really good year the last couple of years. They did a lot for us. iHeartRadio Music Festival, they did Alter Ego, and then it was like, you know what? Time to unplug and get back to our families for a minute. Hell yes. It's Pearl Jam. It's Big Rig.

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1: You know, just when you worry about, can you really trust your bank and the person who manages your bank? And then you see something crazy. And by that, I mean, did you see this in South Korea where the bank manager embezzled 45 grand and all he did was replace the bank notes with fake ones with cartoon characters that were drawn on them? I mean, this is the silliest, damnedest, dumbest thing ever. $45,000 from his branch's vault. And then he just replaced them with like ducks and bears. Like, no one's eventually going to go in there and go, I'm sorry, is this something new? Did we hire 5-year-olds now? 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
1: I would like to see Bush and Evanescence on a tour together. To me, that would be a good one. I would actually like to see Gavin Rossdale and maybe Amy Lee duet on something. That could be good, too. Afterlife is on this Tuesday with a big rig.

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1: Marilyn Manson, Rob Zombie, what a hell of a summer, man. It's been about 3 years since they did the last Freaks on Parade tour, but they're back at it again this year. Bringing the theatrics, bringing the pyro, bringing the freak show, baby. Yeah, you talk about a bang for your buck. That show's a guaranteed one. Absolutely. 21 Pilots Ride with the Rig is That's

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0: 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I will see you back here tomorrow, getting ready to get out of town on vacation, just unplug and just, I don't know, forget about life for a little while. We all need to do that every now and again.
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1: It's Stacy. Thanks for hanging out. And I do hope you had a good 4th of July over the weekend. A big weekend. Falling on a Saturday like that. Oh, what did we do to deserve it? But as we celebrated old America's independence and dependence on AI, I hope all the six-fingered folks blew that extra phalange right off their fake-as-heck hands. If you know, you know.
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1: 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And I don't know, are we still celebrating America? 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Beartooth, free.

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